Programming following St. Louis Cardinals baseball. Major League Baseball does not allow us to stream the St. Louis Cardinals. We'll resume streaming our normal programming following St. Louis Cardinals baseball. Major League Baseball does not allow us to stream the St. Louis Cardinals. We'll resume streaming our normal programming following St. Louis Cardinals baseball. Major League Baseball does not allow us to stream the St. Louis Cardinals. We'll resume streaming our normal programming following St. Louis Cardinals baseball. Major League Baseball does not allow us to stream the St. Louis Cardinals. We'll resume streaming our normal programming following St. Louis Cardinals baseball. Major League Baseball does not allow us to stream the St. Louis Cardinals. We'll resume streaming our normal programming following St. Louis Cardinals baseball. Major League Baseball does not allow us to stream the St. Louis Cardinals. We'll resume streaming our normal programming following St. Louis Cardinals baseball. Major League Baseball does not allow us to stream the St. Louis Cardinals.

0: Major League Baseball does not allow us to stream the St. Louis Cardinals. We'll resume streaming our normal programming following St. Louis Cardinals baseball. Major League Baseball does not allow us to stream the St. Louis Cardinals. We'll resume streaming our normal programming following St. Louis Cardinals baseball. Major League Baseball does not allow us to stream the St. Louis Cardinals. We'll resume streaming our normal programming following St. Louis Cardinals baseball. Major League Baseball does not allow us to stream the St. Louis Cardinals. We'll resume streaming our normal programming following St. Louis Cardinals baseball. Major League Baseball does not allow us to stream the St. Louis Cardinals. We'll resume streaming our normal programming following St. Louis Cardinals baseball. Major League Baseball does not allow us to stream the St. Louis Cardinals. We'll resume streaming our normal programming following St. Louis Cardinals baseball. Major League Baseball does not allow us to stream the St. Louis Cardinals. We'll resume streaming our normal programming following St. Louis Cardinals baseball. Major League Baseball does not allow us to stream the St. Louis Cardinals. We'll resume streaming our normal programming following St. Louis Cardinals baseball. Major League Baseball does not allow us to stream the St. Louis Cardinals. We'll resume streaming our normal programming following St. Louis Cardinals baseball. Major League Baseball does not allow us to stream the St. Louis Cardinals. We'll resume streaming our normal programming following St. Louis Cardinals baseball. Major League Baseball does not allow us to stream the St. Louis Cardinals. We'll resume streaming our normal programming following St. Louis Cardinals baseball.
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10: Here's a look at your forecast. Lows level off around 65 tonight under partly cloudy skies with a slight chance of thunderstorms. Cloudy skies with a few peaks of sun. Tomorrow, chance of thunderstorms. High temperatures reach up to 81. Overcast skies. Tomorrow night, storms likely. Lows dip down to about 66. Upper 70s, Friday, with thunderstorms likely. Warmer, Saturday, with highs in the mid-80s, storms continue. I'm staff meteorologist Kara Foster. Currently 72.
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1: Fox News, I'm Ted Lindner. President Trump met with the Secretary General of the Alliance, Mark Rutte, at the White House today. The president saying he just wants one thing from NATO.
2: I just want their loyalty. We don't need their money. We don't need anything. We have the most powerful military in the world by far. But I just want loyalty. You know, we're so loyal to them.
1: The meeting today comes ahead of next month's NATO summit in Turkey. And back-to-back powerful earthquakes slam in Venezuela Wednesday night, collapsing buildings in the capital of Caracas and leaving residents shaken. U.S. Geological Survey saying the first earthquake had a magnitude 7.1, and its epicenter was west of the community of Morón, located along the country's Caribbean coast. The USGS reported an even larger 7.5 magnitude earthquake struck just a minute later. Authorities fear there are fatalities. 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
3: Here's a look at your forecast. Lows level off around 65 tonight under partly cloudy skies with a slight chance of thunderstorms. Cloudy skies with a few peaks of sun. Tomorrow, chance of thunderstorms. High temperatures reach up to 81. Overcast skies. Tomorrow night, storms likely. Lows dip down to about 66. Upper 70s, Friday, with thunderstorms likely. Warmer, Saturday, with highs in the mid-80s, storms continue. I'm staff meteorologist Kara Foster. Currently, 72.
4: Hi, I'm Carson Evans. 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
1: Here's a look at your forecast. Lows dip down to about 65 overnight under partly cloudy skies with a slight chance of thunderstorms. Chance of thunderstorms Thursday, daytime highs approaching 81, cloudy skies with a few peaks of sun. Cloudy skies expected Thursday night, thunderstorms likely, lows level off around 66. Upper 70s Friday with thunderstorms likely, turning warmer Saturday with highs in the mid 80s, chance for storms continues. I'm staff meteorologist Kara Foster. Currently 72.
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It is Luke Combs, and he is going to be taking over the world starting in July. He's going international. The tour is, anyway. Sweden to Paris. And then Amsterdam. Are you kidding me? I don't know if I would be able to survive Amsterdam. Hey, Kid Rock.

0: Santa Detroit, Rock City. It's Kid Rock there, or we know him as Bob. And don't forget to go to Bob's new restaurant in Nashville, the Detroit Cowboy. Yes, it's delicious. It's always busy, and it's got quite the options there for you. And all are welcome at the Detroit Cowboy in an area of Nashville, if you go, called the Gulch. Say the Gulch, and people will be like, oh, I know exactly where that is. Hey, Dan and Shay, Hardy on the way with his favorite country song.
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0: Wrong Hearts, Low Cash there. Tyler Reese here. Kid Myself. It's John Morgan. His debut album, Carolina Blue. It's fantastic. It would be a great listen for you. You should check it out. It's Carolina Blue from John Morgan. Diamond Rio, Morgan X, don't we?
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11: Here's a look at your forecast. Lows dip down to about 65 overnight under partly cloudy skies with a slight chance of thunderstorms. Chance of thunderstorms Thursday, daytime highs approaching 81, cloudy skies with a few peaks of sun. Cloudy skies expected Thursday night, thunderstorms likely, lows level off around 66. Upper 70s Friday with thunderstorms likely, turning warmer Saturday with highs in the mid 80s, chance for storms continues. I'm staff meteorologist Kara Foster. Right now, 73.
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0: 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Yeah! 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

0: It's Just a Kid Myself, John Morgan, debut album, Carolina Blue. There, Tyler Reese, Luke Combs, Luke Bryan. The Lukes are covered, and so is Blake Shelton, Some Beach. It's next.
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2: Fox News, I'm Sue Guzman. President Trump formally kicking off celebrations for America's 250th anniversary Wednesday night with a rally at the National Mall.
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2: 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The fair will continue for the next 16 days. President Trump abruptly canceling today's planned signing of a bipartisan housing bill, demanding Congress first pass the Save America Act. Senate Minority Leader Chuck Schumer slamming that move.
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2: The president claims the voting overhaul bill is a national emergency. 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
5: Here's a look at your forecast. Lows dip down to about 65 overnight under partly cloudy skies with a slight chance of thunderstorms. Chance of thunderstorms Thursday, daytime highs approaching 81, cloudy.

0: skies with a few peaks of sun. Cloudy skies expected. Thursday night, thunderstorms likely. Lows level off around 66. Upper 70s. Friday, with thunderstorms likely. Turning warmer. Saturday, with highs in the mid-80s. Chance for storms continues. I'm staff meteorologist Kara Foster. Right now, 73.
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1: Here's a look at your forecast. Slight chance of thunderstorms overnight, otherwise partly cloudy. Lows dip down to about 65. Chance of thunderstorms Thursday. High temperatures reach up to 81, mainly cloudy. Thunderstorms likely Thursday night. Lows level off around 66, overcast. Upper 70s Friday with thunderstorms likely. Turning warmer Saturday with highs in the mid-80s. Storms continue. I'm staff meteorologist Laura Lockwood. Right now, 71.

0: Get more something about a truck, something about a Thursday. Thursday, June 25th, only 9 days until 4th of July. It's National Bomb Pop Day. Do you know what a bomb pop is? I was talking about this the other day, and one of my coworkers had no idea. They're those red, white, and blue popsicles. When I was growing up, they were called bomb pops. Are they not called that anymore?
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Hello there, and how are you? It's me, Shannon, ShannonBlack995 on socials. I'm back. I got you in the middle of the night. Thanks so much for listening. Scotty McCreery's new album comes out on July 17th. It's titled 15. Here's Bottle Rockets.

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7: Here's a look at your forecast. Slight chance of thunderstorms overnight, otherwise partly cloudy. Lows dip down to about 65. Chance of thunderstorms Thursday. High temperatures reach up to 81, mainly cloudy. Thunderstorms likely Thursday night. Lows level off around 66, overcast. Upper 70s Friday with thunderstorms likely. Turning warmer Saturday with highs in the mid 80s. Storms continue. I'm staff meteorologist Laura Lockwood. Right now, 71.
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0: A John Deere sitting on a hillside with a small bird perched on the stack. That's what country sounds like.
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2: Fox News, I'm Ted Lindner. The FIFA World Cup underway in major cities across the U.S., Mexico, and Canada. The U.S. men's team on a two-game winning streak. Speaking to supporters at Freedom 250's Great American State Fair Wednesday night, President Trump said it's like having a Super Bowl every day.
3: I know everyone joins me in wishing Team USA good luck in their match tomorrow against Turkey in Los Angeles.
2: The U.S. and Turkey. The U.S. and Turkey kick off at SoFi Stadium Thursday night at 10 p.m. Eastern Time. And President Trump meeting with the Secretary General of the Alliance, Mark Rutte, at the White House. The president saying he just wants one thing from NATO.
4: I just want their loyalty. We don't need their money. We don't need anything. We have the most powerful military in the world by far. But I just want loyalty. You know, we're so loyal to them.
2: The meeting comes ahead of next month's NATO summit in Turkey. 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
5: Here's a look at your forecast. Mainly cloudy skies expected overnight with a slight chance of thunderstorms. Lows dip down to about 65. High temperatures reach up to 81. Thursday, chance for storms. Overcast skies. Thursday night, thunderstorms likely. Lows dip down to about 66. Upper 70s Friday with storms likely. Turning warmer Saturday with highs in the mid-80s. Chance for storms continues. I'm staff meteorologist Laura Lockwood. Currently, it's 72 degrees.
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1: Here's a look at your forecast. Mainly cloudy skies expected overnight with a slight chance of thunderstorms. Lows dip down to about 65. High temperatures reach up to 81. Thursday, chance for storms. Overcast skies. Thursday night, thunderstorms likely. Lows dip down to about 66. Upper 70s Friday with storms likely. Turning warmer Saturday with highs in the mid-80s. Chance for storms continues. I'm staff meteorologist Laura Lockwood. Currently 70.

0: We're going to take you to church. Slam, guitars, and words that rhyme. And on the hands of time. We'll preach from the book of Matthew. Why does he call you dog? And we'll testify from the book of Luke. Back in the saddle again. Country music's got you covered.
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Luke Combs back in the saddle. Hello there. Welcome to Thursday, middle of the night. It's me, Shannon Black. I still haven't seen the movie yet, Toy Story 5, but I definitely want to. Taylor wrote this one specifically for it. I knew it. I knew you.

0: George Burge and Luke Bryan, ride, ride, ride. 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Did you hear about this guy? He's Scottish. He injured himself because he used a massage gun on his tired eyeballs. Yes, he said he used it weekly for 3 months to ease eye fatigue. What the heck was he thinking? He had retinal tears, bruising in both eyes. That's just nuts. And it had to hurt.
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Ella Langley says in her life, she's always been the underdog and she had to really work, but knew she'd get there. 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Pretty sure you're not the underdog anymore there, girl.

Just for the record, we're not country-ish. We're country all the way. Yeah! Playing one great song after another. 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
7: Here's a look at your forecast. Mainly cloudy skies expected overnight with a slight chance of thunderstorms. Lows dip down to about 65. High temperatures reach up to 81. Thursday, chance for storms. Overcast skies. Thursday night, thunderstorms likely. Lows dip down to about 66. Upper 70s Friday with storms likely. Turning warmer Saturday with highs in the mid-80s. Chance for storms continues. I'm staff meteorologist Laura Lockwood. Currently 72.
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day, Potts Farm was a place to go. 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Y'all ain't listening. Them old birds.

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3: News. I'm Sue Guzman. President Trump formally kicking off celebrations for America's 250th anniversary Wednesday night with a rally at the National Mall.
4: Tonight, as we stand on the edge of our 250th year of independence, I am thrilled to declare that America is back.
3: The rally included a series of flyovers, music from military bands, and Lee Greenwood singing God Bless the USA. The fair will continue for 16 days. President Trump abruptly canceling a planned signing of a bipartisan housing bill Wednesday, demanding Congress first pass the Save America Act. Senate Minority Leader Chuck Schumer slamming that move.
5: Donald Trump had a unique, rare chance to help the American people, and he refused.
3: And the president says the voting overhaul of the bill is a national emergency. 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
6: Here's a look at your forecast. Mainly cloudy skies expected overnight with a slight chance of thunderstorms. Lows dip down to about 65. High temperatures reach up to 81. Thursday, chance for storms. Overcast skies Thursday night. Thunderstorms likely. Lows dip down to about 66. Upper 70s Friday, with storms likely. Turning warmer Saturday, with highs in the mid-80s. Chance for storms continues. I'm staff meteorologist Laura Lockwood. Currently 70.
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1: Here's a look at your forecast. Lulls level off around 65 overnight under mainly cloudy skies with a chance of thunderstorms. Slight chance for storms. Thursday, highs level off around 83 overcast skies. Thunderstorms likely. Thursday night, lulls level off around 66 overcast. Upper 70s Friday with storms likely. Warmer Saturday with highs in the mid 80s. Chance for storms continues. I'm staff meteorologist Laura Lockwood. Right now, 70.

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Tucker Wetmore looking for a brunette. George Strait going to be at Alan Jackson's final show, the farewell show. That is, what is today? Thursday, Friday. It's Saturday night in Nashville. They are taping it, so those of us who can't go will get to see it eventually.

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0: Luke Bryan, one margarita. He is getting ready to go out on tour with Jason Aldean. Said rehearsals went great. They're each going to sing their songs. They'll each sing some of the other songs, and they'll sing songs together.
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Well, hello there. How are you? Thanks so much for listening. Did you hear about the guy in Scotland? Another Scotland guy. His name is Kevin Doofus. He was arrested for DUI under the influence of weed, too. But I just thought it was funny because his last name's Doofus. What a doofus. Don't do that. Meghan Maroney now, 6 months later. That's probably when he'll be out.

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0: Graylin James, water at a wedding. So a zoo is offering $15,000 in annual salary to dress up like a bear. Now it's in South China and they need actors to play bears. You have to stay silent. You can only purr to communicate and you have to wear a bear costume. It's 6-hour shifts, 4 days a month and $15,000 a year.
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5: Here's a look at your forecast. Lulls level off around 65 overnight under mainly cloudy skies with a chance of thunderstorms. Slight chance for storms. Thursday, highs level off around 83, overcast skies. Thunderstorms likely. Thursday night, lulls level off around 66, overcast. Upper 70s, Friday, with storms likely. Warmer, Saturday, with highs in the mid-80s. Chance for storms continues. I'm staff meteorologist Laura Lockwood. Right now, it's 70 degrees.
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0: Kane Brown, did you see him post to socials how he got hit in the ear with a golf ball on the course the other day by one of his friends? Man, that is gross. He said that ball was probably going 125, 150 miles an hour. He had to get 23 stitches. Thankfully, he's going to be okay.
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3: News. I'm Ted Lindner. President Trump met with the Secretary General of the Alliance, Mark Rutte, at the White House on Wednesday. The president saying he just wants one thing from NATO.
4: I just want their loyalty. We don't need their money. We don't need anything. We have the most powerful military in the world by far. But I just want loyalty. You know, we're so loyal to them.
3: Wednesday's meeting comes ahead of next month's NATO summit in Turkey. And tragedy in Venezuela as a pair of powerful earthquakes rocked the country. A magnitude 7.2 quake struck first, roughly 100 miles west of Caracas, followed by a 7.5 magnitude quake just minutes later. Acting Venezuelan President Rodriguez saying at least 32 people are dead, over 700 are injured. President Trump posting on Truth Social saying that the U.S. stands ready, willing, and able to help. 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
5: Here's a look at your forecast. Chance of thunderstorms overnight. Otherwise, cloudy skies expected. Lows of a low around 65. Cloudy skies expected again Thursday. Slight chance of thunderstorms. Highs level off around 83. Thunderstorms likely Thursday night. Lows dip down to about 66. Overcast skies. Storms likely Friday and Saturday. Upper 70s Friday, mid 80s by Saturday. I'm staff meteorologist Laura Lockwood. Currently 70.
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1: Here's a look at your forecast. Chance of thunderstorms overnight, otherwise cloudy skies expected. Lulls of a low around 65. Cloudy skies expected again Thursday. Slight chance of thunderstorms. Highs level off around 83. Thunderstorms likely Thursday night. Lows dip down to about 66. Overcast skies. Storms likely Friday and Saturday. Upper 70s Friday, mid 80s by Saturday. I'm staff meteorologist Laura Lockwood. Currently 70.

0: A John Deere sitting on a hillside with a small bird perched on a stack. 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

Jelly Roll Shaboozy, amen. They will be a part of CMA Fest that airs tonight on ABC, co-hosted by Riley Green. Miss Lainey Wilson's going to be on that too. And did you see her singing Love Story with Taylor Swift the other night? I'm all in on that duo. It's Bone Keys, Wallet, and You Now.

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0: Bailey Zimmerman, Chevy Silverado, got himself in trouble a couple weekends ago when he canceled those shows and said he was sick. He was a little drunk and out of it at a hotel, at a resort. Oh, Bailey, I hope this works out.
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Morgan Wallen says he misses summers with his friends. He's like, every summer I would play around bonfires, just hanging out with my friends. We'd just sit there grooving to the music. I miss the simple.

0: So, just for the record, we're not country-ish. 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

0: John Morgan, friends like that. Hello there. It's me, Shannon. Good morning. It's Thursday already. What are we, 9 days away from the 4th of July? I was reminding my husband about a dentist appointment he has, and I said, yeah, it's Wednesday. And he's all, it's in July. And I said, Wednesday is July.
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10: Here's a look at your forecast. Chance of thunderstorms overnight. Otherwise, cloudy skies expected. Lulls of a low around 65. Cloudy skies expected again. Thursday, slight chance of thunderstorms. Highs level off around 83. Thunderstorms likely Thursday night. Lows dip down to about 66. Overcast skies. Storms likely Friday and Saturday. Upper 70s Friday, mid 80s by Saturday. I'm staff meteorologist Laura Lockwood. Currently 70.
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2: News. I'm Sue Guzman. Secretary of State Marco Rubio says the U.S. is sending search teams, medical resources, and humanitarian aid to Venezuela after a pair of powerful earthquakes. Acting President Delcy Rodriguez says at least 32 people are dead, 700 injured in the 7.2 and 7.5 magnitude earthquakes. Senate Republicans holding a new vote on the War Powers Act, and this time voting it down after President Trump told them Wednesday that its passage hurt peace negotiations with Iran. The president formally kicking off celebrations for America's 250th anniversary Wednesday night with a rally in the National Mall.
3: Tonight, as we stand on the edge of our 250th year of independence, I am thrilled to declare that America is back.
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4: Here's a look at your forecast. Chance of thunderstorms overnight, otherwise cloudy skies expected. Lows of a low around 65. Cloudy skies expected again Thursday. Slight chance of thunderstorms. Highs level off around 83. Thunderstorms likely Thursday night. Lows dip down to about 66. Overcast skies. Storms likely Friday and Saturday. Upper 70s Friday, mid 80s by Saturday. I'm staff meteorologist Laura Lockwood. Currently 70.
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1: Here's a look at your forecast. Chance of thunderstorms overnight, otherwise cloudy skies expected. Lulls of Alafra on 65. Cloudy skies expected again Thursday. Slight chance of thunderstorms. Highs level off around 83. Thunderstorms likely Thursday night. Lows dip down to about 66. Overcast skies. Storms likely Friday and Saturday. Upper 70s Friday, mid 80s by Saturday. I'm staff meteorologist Laura Lockwood. Currently 70.

Ella Langley, I can't love you anymore. Well, I don't think the public can love her anymore, especially all the tourists who have come from other countries and now are officially Ella fans, and all the guys are Ella fellas. Here's Dumb Michael Montgomery now. Life's a dance.

0: Cole Swindell, Jody Messina, she had me from Heads, Carolina. So did you hear about the 22-year-old engineering student who's helping thousands of people regain their smiles? This is so cool. He's creating 3D printed dentures for free. His name's Connor Gibson. I don't know where this is, but apparently he is transforming smiles, and this is amazing. So if you know somebody who could maybe use his help, Connor Gibson, look him up. Maybe he can help you out.
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So this woman in Chicago posted a funny video last month inviting anyone to join a picnic for her birthday. It went viral and she had more than 100 strangers show up to celebrate with her. I love that. Here's Lainey Wilson now, Somewhere Over Laredo.

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4: Here's a look at your forecast. Chance of thunderstorms overnight, otherwise cloudy skies expected. Lulls of a low around 65. Cloudy skies expected again Thursday. Slight chance of thunderstorms. Highs level off around 83. Thunderstorms likely Thursday night. Lulls dip down to about 66. Overcast skies. Storms likely Friday and Saturday. Upper 70s Friday, mid 80s by Saturday. I'm staff meteorologist Laura Lockwood. Currently 70.

0: We know that country music leads to hootin'. Woo! And we know that hootin' leads to hollerin'. Yeah! And you know, a little hootin' and hollerin' never hurt anybody.
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0: Rocky Mountain Low. 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I hope your day is full of nothing but highs. Enjoy it all. Be safe. 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
2: Fox News, I'm Ted Lindner. Tragedy in Venezuela as a pair of powerful earthquakes have rocked the country. A magnitude 7.2 quake struck first, roughly 100 miles west of Caracas, followed by a 7.5 magnitude quake just minutes later, according to the U.S. Geological Survey. Acting Venezuelan President Rodriguez says at least 32 people are dead and over 700 injured. President Trump posting on Truth Social saying the U.S. stands ready, willing, and able to help. And the president meeting with the Secretary General of the Alliance, Mark Rutte, at the White House on Wednesday. The president saying he just wants one thing from NATO.
3: I just want their loyalty. We don't need their money. We don't need anything. We have the most powerful military in the world by far. But I just want loyalty. You know, we're so loyal to them.
2: Wednesday's meeting comes ahead of next month's NATO summit in Turkey. 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
4: Here's a look at your forecast. Chance of thunderstorms overnight. Otherwise, cloudy skies expected. Lows of a low around 65. Cloudy skies expected again. Thursday, slight chance of thunderstorms. Highs level off around 83. Thunderstorms likely. Thursday night, lows dip down to about 66. Overcast skies. Storms likely. Friday and Saturday. Upper 70s. Friday, mid-80s by Saturday. I'm staff meteorologist Laura Lockwood. Currently 70.
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1: Here's a look at your forecast. Slight chance for storms today, otherwise cloudy skies expected. High temperatures reach up to 83. Thunderstorms likely tonight, lows dip down to about 66. Overcast skies. Thunderstorms likely tomorrow, daytime highs approaching 78. Overcast skies. Highs around 85 Saturday, with a slight chance of thunderstorms, 85 Sunday. I'm staff meteorologist Laura Lockwood. Right now, it's 69 degrees.

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Then a country song came on. Then what are you going to do after all the bars are closed? After all the bars are closed. 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Crest Country.

0: be by you. That's Luke Combs. Rick Taylor with you here. We appreciate you starting your Thursday with us. We're on the right side of Wednesday, aren't we? Yeah, we're on Thursday already. We made it more than halfway to the weekend. Here we go.
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9: Here's a look at your forecast. Slight chance for storms today. Otherwise, cloudy skies expected. High temperatures reach up to 83. Thunderstorms likely tonight. Lows dip down to about 66. Overcast skies. Thunderstorms likely tomorrow. Daytime highs approaching 78. Overcast skies. Highs around 85 Saturday with a slight chance of thunderstorms. 85 Sunday. I'm staff meteorologist Laura Lockwood. Right now, it's 69 degrees.
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Blake Shelton on the way with a big number one from last year. Also, the Judge coming up. Going to take you back to the 80s with the Judge. Right now, Jason Aldean's latest.

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But these songs do not. 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

0: Texas. Man, that's good. I love that. Blake Shelton. Hope everybody's having a good one. It's Rick Taylor with you here on this Thursday. How about some more good country music for you as we get things going on this Thursday? Kojo coming up. Some Luke Bryan and Morgan Wallen in the next 15 minutes.
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0: Here's a good message to start off our Thursday, huh? Love somebody. Morgan Wallen. Rick Taylor with you here. We appreciate you making us part of your Thursday as we head toward the weekend together. Well, we're going into the last official weekend of Donut Month. Yeah, who knew there was a Donut Month? I knew there was a Donut Day because you get some free donuts on Donut Day, but it's Donut Month. So last weekend of Donut Month. So if that's something you do as a family on the weekends, you get some donuts and some kolaches or something fun like that, hey, celebrate with us. I know I'm going to be getting me a big dozen donuts coming up soon. Trying to not eat so many, so I have to spread them throughout the house. All the grands will have to come over and eat some donuts with us.
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2: Here's a look at your forecast. Chance of thunderstorms today, otherwise cloudy skies expected. Daytime highs approaching 83. Thunderstorms likely tonight, lows dip down to about 66. Overcast skies. Cloudy skies expected tomorrow, thunderstorms likely. Daytime highs approaching 78. Highs around 85 Saturday with a slight chance of thunderstorms. 90 sunny skies Sunday. I'm staff meteorologist Laura Lockwood. Currently, it's 70 degrees.
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1: I'm CJ Papa. Scores are dead and injured. First responders in Venezuela using their hands, digging through the rubble.
2: Two powerful back-to-back earthquakes in Venezuela. Rescue teams working around the clock trying to reach people still trapped in the rubble. The 7.2 and 7.5 magnitude earthquakes caused buildings to collapse in the capital city, Caracas, and can be felt as far away as Brazil's Amazon, more than 1,000 miles away.
1: Fox's Ashley Strohmeyer. Talks between the U.S. and Iran will resume next week. That from the Pakistan Foreign Ministry. The big issues on the table remain Iran's nuclear program in the Strait of Hormuz. Opening night for the Great American State Fair, President Trump the headliner.
3: We're once again putting a thing called America first.
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5: A Mexico woman arrested on multiple warrants. I'm Carson Evans. A Mexico woman was taken into custody Wednesday on several outstanding warrants. The Cooper County Sheriff's Office says 55-year-old Stephanie Farrell was arrested around 11:15 on June 24th for warrants for possession of a controlled substance, driving while revoked or suspended, persistent DWI, and unlawful possession of drug paraphernalia with a prior drug offense. She's being held on a $25,000 cash or surety bond. A court date is set for 9 a.m. on July 13th. A Macon County man is facing multiple charges after deputies say he was caught on camera taking items from a garage on Lace Avenue. Deputies arrested Jacob Russell Moore after finding stolen tools and gas cans in an SUV, along with two meth pipes that later tested positive. Moore also had two active Linn County warrants. He now faces felony burglary, several stealing counts, unlawful possession of drug paraphernalia, and displaying plates of another. He was booked into the Macon County Jail on a 24-hour hold. Millions across the central U.S. remain under a flood threat as storms continue to fire, with some of the heaviest rain hitting parts of Oklahoma. NBC's Priscilla Thompson reports.
6: Torrential rain dumping up to 8 inches in a matter of hours, turning streets into swift-moving streams. First responders rescuing motorists trapped in fast-rising floodwaters.
5: Forecasters say the flood risk will slide east and south today, but by tomorrow the focus shifts back towards the plains. Parts of Kansas and Missouri could see flash flooding as storms redevelop. Some areas may pick up around 2 inches of rain by week's end. 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Boone Health says its new cardiology clinic is seeing steady growth a month after opening, with more than 120 patients a day and about 1,000 in the first 2.5 weeks. The system expects roughly 3,500 patients by the end of June. Boone Health has hired more than 50 staff members and continues recruiting to expand services. Officials say all prior records were retained and full cardiac testing and care remain available. USDA reports corn conditions nationwide are holding steady, with the strongest ratings across the Central Plains and the Midwest. Analysts say markets are watching closely as summer weather patterns continue to shift. For news at CentralMoInfo.com, I'm Carson Evans.
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3: Here's a look at your forecast. Chance of thunderstorms today. Otherwise, cloudy skies expected. Daytime highs approaching 83. Thunderstorms likely tonight. Lows dip down to about 66. Overcast skies. Cloudy skies expected tomorrow. Thunderstorms likely. Daytime highs approaching 78. Highs around 85 Saturday with a slight chance of thunderstorms. 90 sunny skies Sunday. I'm staff meteorologist Laura Lockwood. Currently, it's 70 degrees.
4: July corn is down a half at 406 and a half. September is down a half at 415 and a quarter. December up a quarter at 435. July soybeans up 2 3/4 at 11.11 and a half. August up 2 1/2 at 11.19 and a quarter. November up 3 1/4 at 11.38 and a quarter. July Chicago wheat down a quarter at 5.85 and a half. September unchanged at 5.96. December up a quarter at 6.13. August live cattle up 52 cents at 2.46.52. October up 62 cents at 2.40.37. August feeder cattle up 4.77 at 3.72.92. September up 3.65 at 3.70.62. October up 2.95 at 3.67.55. July lean hogs are down 37 cents at 93.85. The Dow is up 182 points at 51,848. With this look at your markets, I'm Kaylin Lair on TFN, the Farm Net.
5: And now, we'd like to share our favorite recipe for a good time. 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

Well, they're taking out the artificial colors on M&M's, I see, in a couple of months. Well, that's good news, I guess, huh? Making it all natural, somehow, some way, on chocolate candies. But they're doing something else. I'll tell you, coming up in a few songs. Hang on. I remember.

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1: Well, it was down some street we couldn't even pronounce. We were stuck in the middle, loving every ounce. Tequila was cheap, but the flow we were feeling was real.

like this someday. I had the curtains wide open and a song on my phone. We danced by the TV we never turned on and wondered would anyone miss us if we ran away. But this isn't one of those stories that ends up that way.

There's Hotel King. That's Old Dominion. It's Rick Taylor with you here on this Thursday. Well, is your commute stressing you out? Turns out all you got to do is just open your mouth and sing along with all these great songs. As apparently singing interrupts our breathing pattern, and that causes anger and tension. We don't want that, so we can get rid of it. That just out from researchers at the University of Hawaii, who are already living in paradise. So I guess there's something to that, right? So sing along. Got some good ones on the way for you, too. Dan and Shay's new one coming up. Morgan Wallen.

0: and Blake Shelton coming up too.
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10: Here's a look at your forecast. Chance of thunderstorms today. Otherwise, cloudy skies expected. Daytime highs approaching 83. Thunderstorms likely tonight. Lows dip down to about 66. Overcast skies. Cloudy skies expected tomorrow. Thunderstorms likely. Daytime highs approaching 78. Highs around 85 Saturday with a slight chance of thunderstorms. 90 sunny skies Sunday. I'm staff meteorologist Laura Lockwood. Currently, it's 70 degrees.
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0: Rick Taylor with you here. We are cruising right along this morning. Hope everybody's having a good Thursday with all your favorite country. I got better. Here's Morgan Wallen.

The red, white, and blue flapping in the wind at a Friday night football game. That's what country sounds like. 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

0: say so. That song's going to save lives. That, according to Lauren Elena, who introduced the boys at the 61st ACM Awards this year. Well, that song right there, Say So, Dan and Shay. Rick Taylor with you here. We appreciate you making us a part of your day as we get things going on this Thursday. Tucker Wetmore, The Chicks, Luke Bryan, and more coming up.
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11: July corn is down a half at 406 and a half. September is down a half at 415 and a quarter. December up a quarter at 435. July soybeans up 2 3/4 at 11.11 and a half. August up 2.5 at 11.19 and a quarter. November up 3 1/4 at 11.38 and a quarter. July Chicago wheat down a quarter at 5.85 and a half. September unchanged at 5.96. December up a quarter at 6.13. August live cattle up 52 cents at 2.46.52. October up 62 cents at 2.40.37. August feeder cattle up 4.77 at 3.72.92. September up 365 at 370.62. October up 295 at 367.55. July lean hogs are down 37 cents at 93.85. The Dow is up 182 points at 51,848. With this look at your markets, I'm Kaylin Lair on TFN The Farm Net.
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0: There's country and she knows it. That's good stuff. Luke Bryan's latest with Rick Taylor. He's got a new one out there, too, with George Burge. If you haven't heard that one, we'll get to it here in just a little bit. It's called Ride, Ride, Ride. Hope everybody's having a good Thursday as we ride along together. If you're headed to work, thanks for listening to us. Keep a song while you get at the office. We got the best country for your workday. Got Zach Brown Band coming up, one of their first big ones. Also, some Jason Aldean in the next 10 minutes for you.
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5: Here's a look at your forecast. Slight chance of thunderstorms today. Otherwise, cloudy skies expected. Daytime highs approaching 82. Cloudy skies expected again tonight. Thunderstorms likely. Lows dip down to about 65. Cloudy skies expected tomorrow. Thunderstorms likely. Daytime highs approaching 78. Highs around 85 Saturday with a slight chance of thunderstorms. 90. Ample sunshine expected Sunday. I'm staff meteorologist Laura Lockwood. Currently 70.

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0: KRES-FM, Moberly, Chabina, and Salisbury.
1: Gianna Gelosi, Venezuela's interim president, says at least 164 people are dead after back-to-back earthquakes in the country.
2: Rescuers and first responders can be seen digging through the rubble, searching for survivors. People could be heard calling for help from the wreckage, according to reports. And buildings, of course, are without power, many reduced to rubble. Officials have completely closed the train and metro systems, and the international airport there has also been shut down after parts of the ceiling collapsed.
1: Fox's Chanley Painter, Secretary of State Marco Rubio, meeting with the King of Bahrain as Iran talks continue.
3: Marco Rubio is in the Middle East to meet with counterparts about the war and the next steps in efforts toward peace. Secretary Rubio indicated again that America prefers the diplomatic track to play out, but there are other options.
4: While we want a deal, we don't want a deal at any price.
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6: An undercover officer catches an alleged child predator. I'm Carson Evans. A man was arrested Monday after deputies say he contacted an undercover officer posing as a 16-year-old girl on an online platform. Investigators say the suspect arranged a meeting at a local business on June 22nd. Deputies arrested 30-year-old Rafat Hassan Aperba, who allegedly admitted he planned to pay for illegal sex acts. He's charged with felony child enticement and is being held without bond. A woman charged in the death of 16-year-old Kayla Huff appeared in court Wednesday for an arraignment in Randolph County. Prosecutors say 20-year-old Elena Mason pled not guilty and requested a change of venue to Howard County. The judge ruled pretrial hearings will remain in Randolph County. Mason and four other suspects remain held at the Randolph County Jail in the homicide case. A group of Missouri House members is asking Governor Mike Kehoe to call a special session on large-scale data centers. Lawmakers say residents statewide are concerned about strain on power, water, roads, and quality of life. The request, led by a senior House committee vice chair, was signed by at least 15 representatives. Kehoe will decide whether to call a special session. 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A Moberly man is facing felony drug charges after deputies say they found meth during a late-night traffic stop. Randolph County deputies arrested Lyle D. Harris on June 23rd. Investigators say Harris was stopped for a license plate light violation, and a search turned up two bags of meth totaling about 10 grams along with drug paraphernalia. A woman told police she received violent text threats from her ex-partner, including messages referencing a shotgun. She reported the harassment at the Moberly Police Department on May 21st. Court records showed Jonathan Bryce Pritchett of Jefferson City is charged with felony first-degree harassment. Officers say he later admitted sending the messages while drunk. The case is pending in Randolph County. And a Boone County man has been sentenced to 15 years for a 2024 crash that killed Christina Mayfield. Prosecutors say 46-year-old Matthew Schilling of Roachport failed to slow down on Business Loop 70 and hit a motorcycle, throwing both riders. A jury convicted Schilling of involuntary manslaughter, assault, armed criminal action, and driving while revoked. A judge ordered the sentences to run consecutively. For news at CentralMoInfo.com, I'm Carson Evans.
7: Here's a look at your forecast. Slight chance of thunderstorms today, otherwise cloudy skies expected. Daytime highs approaching 82. Cloudy skies expected again tonight. Thunderstorms likely. Lows dip down to about 65. Cloudy skies expected tomorrow. Thunderstorms likely. Daytime highs approaching 78. Highs around 85 Saturday with a slight chance of thunderstorms. 90. Ample sunshine expected Sunday. I'm staff meteorologist Laura Lockwood. Right now, it's 72 degrees.
8: July corn down a quarter at 406 and 3 quarters. September unchanged at 415 and 3 quarters. December up 1 at 435 and 3 quarters. July soybeans up 3 and a quarter at 1112. August up 3 and a quarter at 1120. November up 4 and a quarter at 1139 and a quarter. July, Chicago wheat down a half at 585 and a quarter. September down one at 595. December down a half at 612 and a quarter. August live cattle up 52 cents at 246.52. October up 62 cents at 240.37. August feeder cattle up 477 at 372.92. September up 365 at 370.62. October up 295 at 367.55. July lean hogs down 37 cents at 93.85. The Dow is up 182 points at 51,848. 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

It's been a couple of years since Kenny Chesney's come out with some new music, but we've got something new now. It's called Carry On. If you haven't heard Kenny's new one, hang on, I got that coming up for you in just two songs. Right now, MacArthur, this is Hardy and Eric Church.

0: Carry On. That's brand new Kenny Chesney with Rick Taylor here on this Thursday. Well, it's nice to know we're not the only ones who can't always get their tongues to do what we want them to do. The average American, apparently, according to a new survey, slips between 7 and 22 times each day. Slips of the tongue. You've heard the saying. You may not have known exactly what it was. That's what it is. When it don't come out exactly like we want it to.
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9: Here's a look at your forecast. Slight chance of thunderstorms today. Otherwise, cloudy skies expected. Daytime highs approaching 82. Cloudy skies expected again tonight. Thunderstorms likely. Lows dip down to about 65. Cloudy skies expected tomorrow. Thunderstorms likely. Daytime highs approaching 78. Highs around 85 Saturday with a slight chance of thunderstorms. 90. Ample sunshine expected Sunday. I'm staff meteorologist Laura Lockwood. Currently 70.
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0: Hey, it's Rick Taylor. We appreciate you starting your Thursday with us. We're on the right side of Wednesday as we head toward the weekend with all your favorite country. Turn this one up. New Morgan Wallen, Don't We?

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0: This Heart. There's Corey Kent. Hope everybody's having a good Thursday. It's Rick Taylor with you here. Well, some of the groups that are concluding today in the World Cup, final matches for these groups take place a little later today. The U.S. has already clinched the group. Australia and Paraguay, they're set to play to determine the final automatic spot that they go into. Also, Group E, Germany, they've already clinched the top spot in that group. And in Group F, the Netherlands and Japan lead the group heading into the final matches. So we'll see if hopefully your favorite team is doing what you want them to do and they'll move on to the championship. We'll see, though. We'll keep you posted on what's going on with the FIFA World Cup happening in the U.S. right now.
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9: July corn down a quarter at 406 and 3 quarters. September unchanged at 415 and 3 quarters. December up 1 at 435 and 3 quarters. July soybeans up 3 and a quarter at 1112. August up 3 and a quarter at 1120. November up 4 and a quarter at 1139 and a quarter. July Chicago wheat down a half at 585 and a quarter, September down 1 at 595, December down a half at 612 and a quarter. August live cattle up 52 cents at 246.52, October up 62 cents at 240.37, August feeder cattle up 477 at 372.92, September up 365 at 370.62, October up 295 at 367.55. July lean hogs down 37 cents at 93.85. The Dow is up 182 points at 51,848. 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
1: Here's a quick look at the latest country music news. The Country Thunder Alberta 2026 Festival was abruptly canceled just 2 days before kickoff due to Calgary construction and strict noise bylaws. Apparently, they were going to blow it out. Meanwhile, the Academy of Country Music has announced its 2026 ACM Honors recipients, including Casey Musgraves and Eric Church. Fast rising star Ella Langley is dominating headlines as her track Be Her has landed on Bill.
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4: Here's a look at your forecast. Slight chance of thunderstorms today. Otherwise, cloudy skies expected. Daytime highs approaching 82. Cloudy skies expected again tonight. Thunderstorms likely. Lows dip down to about 65. Cloudy skies expected tomorrow. Thunderstorms likely. Daytime highs approaching 78. Highs around 85 Saturday with a slight chance of thunderstorms. 90. Ample sunshine expected Sunday. I'm staff meteorologist Laura Lockwood. Right now, 72.
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1: News. I'm Roxanne Evans. The death toll continues to climb in Venezuela. At least 164 are dead, hundreds injured after twin earthquakes hit near Caracas. An intensive search is underway.
2: Rescuers and first responders can still be seen digging through the rubble, searching for survivors. There are reports that people could be heard calling out for help from the wreckage.
1: Fox's Chanley Painter. Secretary of State Marco Rubio in the Middle East reassuring Gulf partners on the Iran deal and speaking about those efforts to aid Venezuela.
3: We're already deploying a search and rescue teams from Fairfax County, Virginia, and Los Angeles.
1: Talks between the U.S. and Iran resume next week. That from Pakistan's foreign ministry. The big issues on the table remain Iran's nuclear program and the Strait of Hormuz. 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
5: The Isle of Capri casino suspect finally caught. I'm Carson Evans. Federal agents say the second suspect in the $1.3 million armed robbery at the Isle of Capri casino has been captured in Bloomington, Illinois. The FBI had recently offered a reward for information leading to his arrest. Court records show 20-year-old Hollis Van Leer is charged in Cooper County with first-degree robbery and other felonies. He's in jail in Illinois and will face extradition back to Missouri. A 57-year-old Moberly woman was seriously hurt Wednesday when her 2011 Cadillac SRX rear-ended another Cadillac on Highway 32 near Bolivar. The crash happened in the afternoon. The Missouri State Highway Patrol says both drivers were from Moberly and neither wore a seatbelt. The woman was taken by ambulance to Citizens Memorial Hospital. Both vehicles had extensive damage. The parents of a Missouri girl who was raped at age 12 have filed a lawsuit against Snap and the convicted attacker, claiming Snapchat's design allowed an adult stranger to contact and groom their daughter. The suit says the app recommended the child to the man and shared her location through Snap Maps. Court records say Gabrielle Joel Valentin Rios later pled guilty to statutory rape and is serving an 18-year sentence. The lawsuit seeks damages and asks the court to require Snap to change features the plaintiffs say put children at risk. You're listening to news from CentralMoInfo.com. The Randolph County Ambulance District says it's hiring paramedics as the agency continues to grow. Officials highlighted a new 48-144 schedule that provides more time off and improved work-life balance for full-time staff. The district says pay starts at $25.50 per hour, with benefits including loggers retirement, health insurance, paid time off, and training opportunities. Applicants can contact Battalion Chief Joe Harrison for details. The International Space Station made a bright pass over mid-Missouri this week, giving skywatchers a clear view as it moved quickly across the evening sky. NASA says the station was visible for nearly 4 minutes, shining brighter than most stars as it traveled from the northwest to the southeast. Residents reported seeing the ISS just after sunset during ideal viewing conditions. For news at CentralMoInfo.com, I'm Carson Evans.
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8: Here's a look at your forecast. Slight chance of thunderstorms
9: today.
8: Otherwise, cloudy skies. High temperatures reach up to 82. Cloudy skies expected
9: tonight.
8: Storms likely.
9: Lows dip down to about 65.
8: Thunderstorms likely
9: tomorrow.
8: Daytime highs approaching 78.
9: Cloudy skies expected.
8: Slight chance for storms
9: Saturday.
8: Highs around 85.
9: 92.
8: Bright sunshine
9: Sunday.
8: I'm Staff Meteorologist Paul Trombley.
9: Right now, it's 72 degrees.
10: July corn is down 2.5 at 404.5, September down 1.75 at 414, December down 1.5 at 433.25. July soybeans unchanged at 1108.75, August down 0.25 at 1116.5, November up 0.75 at 1135.75. July Chicago wheat down 4.25 at 581.5, September down 4.5 at 591.5, December down 4.5 at 608.25. August live cattle up 52 cents at 246.52, October up 62 cents at 240.37, August feeder cattle up 477 at 372.92, September up 365.

0: 370.62. October up 295 at 367.55. The Dow is up 182 points at 51,848. 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

0: Well, it happened for the first time in the summer of 99 with the San Antonio Spurs. What is it? I'll tell you coming up. And a look back on this day in sports history in just a few songs. That and more history coming up. Get your sports knowledge book out.
1: Papa drove a truck nearly all his life. You know it drove Mama crazy being a trucker's wife. The part she couldn't handle was being alone. I guess she needed more to hold than just a telephone.

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0: day in sports history.
1: It was the summer of 99, heading into the new millennium when everybody was worried about their computer shutting down. June 25th, when the San Antonio Spurs defeated the New York Knicks in Game 5 of the NBA Finals, that secured their franchise's first ever championship. On this day in 1968, baseball legend Bobby Bonds made a historic MLB debut for the San Francisco Giants by hitting a grand slam in his very first game. In 97, NHL's Hartford Whalers officially rebranded and relocated to North Carolina, becoming the Carolina Hurricanes. And way back in 1921, American fighter Georges Carpentier made history by knocking out Ted Kidd Lewis in London, setting up the world's first ever million-dollar gate fight against Jack Dempsey. That was in New Jersey.
0: And that's what happened this day in sports history.
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3: Here's a look at your forecast. Slight chance of thunderstorms
4: today.
3: Otherwise, cloudy skies. High temperatures reach up to 82. Cloudy skies expected tonight. Storms likely. Lows dip down to about 65. Thunderstorms likely tomorrow. Daytime highs approaching 78. Cloudy skies expected. Slight chance for storms Saturday. Highs around 85. 92. Bright sunshine Sunday. I'm Staff Meteorologist Paul Trombley. Currently 73.
5: His last name is forever linked to one of the most publicized trials in American history. It was John Scopes that probably did not teach evolution, yet was tried for violating an act that polarized the nation. We go to that courtroom on this edition of The American Countryside.
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5: In July of 1925, Dayton, Tennessee was the site of the Scopes Evolution Trial, a case to test the state's Butler Act that prohibited the teaching of evolution. Tom Davis says the event was perhaps bigger than anyone in the town of about 2,000 at the time could have imagined.
9: July 10th, they actually, in this courthouse, called the case to trial. By that time, it had become worldwide news.
5: Leading the defense was the preeminent trial attorney in the nation, Clarence Darrow. For the prosecution, three-time presidential candidate and former Secretary of State William Jennings Bryan took the lead. Rick Dye, who portrays Darrow in the yearly reenactments here, says the publicity for the trial had not been matched up to that time. At one time, Darrow had campaigned for Bryan to become president. Now they were on opposing sides of the evolution trial. Dye and another local citizen, George Miller, recreated the scene when Darrow made the unprecedented move of calling Bryan to the stand to quiz him on the Bible.
10: Either way, I believe in a God that can make a whale, make a man, and make them both do as he pleases.
11: Well now, do you believe it was the ordinary run of fish or made for that purpose?
10: Oh, you may guess. You evolutionists like to guess.
5: It was a historic moment that took place on the courthouse lawn when the trial was moved outdoors due to the heat.
11: And it's still studied in law schools today because it's the first time that an opposing counsel was called to the stand.
5: You can still see reenactments of that case here today. And the rest of the story is here next time as we travel the countryside. In Dayton, Tennessee, I'm Andrew McCrae.

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night when she goes to bed. 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Thanks the Lord for another day.

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0: guys got the melody thing going on, don't they? That's good stuff. Low Cash right there. And Wrong Hearts, brand new from those guys. Hope everybody's having a good Thursday. It's Rick Taylor with you here on the right side of Wednesday as we head toward the weekend. Just got to get through today and tomorrow, and man, we'll be there. Just seems like it's so far away, but it's not. No, we're getting there faster than ever. Hey, I got some good country coming up for you to get you through this morning and your work day today. John Morgan, Faith Hill, Luke Combs. Got one of his big number one songs on the way in the next couple of minutes here.
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9: July corn down 2.5 at 404.5, September down 1.75 at 414, and March down 1.25 at 448.25. July soybeans unchanged at 1108.75, August down 0.25 at 1116.5, and November down 0.75 at 1135.75. July wheat down 4.25 at 581.5, September down 4.5 at 591.5, and December down 4.5 at 608.25. June live cattle up 85 cents at $256 even. August up 52 at $246.52. And October up 62 at $240.37. August feeder cattle up $4.77 at $372.92. September up $3.65 at $370.62. And October up $2.95 at $367.55. The Dow finishing yesterday up 182 points to 51,848.9. With this look at your markets, I'm Nathan Gertz on TFN, the Farm Net.
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0: Here's a quick look at the latest country music news. The Country Thunder Alberta 2026 Festival was abruptly canceled just 2 days before kickoff due to Calgary construction and strict noise bylaws. Apparently, they were going to blow it out. Meanwhile, the Academy of Country Music has announced its 2026 ACM Honors recipients, including Casey Musgraves and Eric Church. Fast rising star Ella Langley is dominating headlines as her track Be Her has landed on Billboard's mid-year best songs list. Congratulations, Ella. Country traditionalist Cody Johnson is generating some massive buzz ahead of his highly anticipated 16-track album, Banks of the Trinity. It drops tomorrow. And finally, Bailey Zimmerman is proceeding with his headline festival set in Nebraska, despite recent felony property damage charges in New Mexico from destroying a hotel room. And that's the latest country music news in 60 seconds or less, because we know you got things to do.
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3: Here's a look at your forecast. Slight chance of thunderstorms today. Otherwise, cloudy skies. High temperatures reach up to 82. Cloudy skies expected tonight. Storms likely. Lows dip down to about 65. Thunderstorms likely tomorrow. Daytime highs approaching 78. Cloudy skies expected. Slight chance for storms Saturday. Highs around 85. 92. Bright sunshine Sunday. I'm staff meteorologist Paul Trombley. Currently 73.
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1: News. I'm Therese Crowley. Buildings buckle under magnitudes of power in a pair of earthquakes in Caracas, Venezuela. More than 160 known dead, as many as 1,000 injured. A 7.2 quake followed by a 7.5 40 seconds later. Secretary of State Marco Rubio says the number one U.S. response is search and rescue.
2: The Department of War is going to have to play a big logistical role here because they have the ability to land in challenging places. Right now, the airport in Caracas is damaged. One of the runways is cracked. And so, but the Department of War has the capability to land in situations like that.
1: Teams from Fairfax County, Virginia, and Los Angeles already dispatched. Rubio says he had a really good meeting with the King of Bahrain on security details for Gulf allies in the Iran peace deal. Says there's zero support for any toll or fee on the Strait of Hormuz. 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
4: A woman hit with a brick while driving in Moberly. I'm Carson Evans. Police say a woman reported her 2017 Lincoln MKZ was hit by a brick while she drove on Franklin Street on May 24th. Officers found the brick lodged in the grill, causing about $1,200 in damage. Court records show 20-year-old Bentley Cole Burnett of Clarence is charged with felony first-degree property damage. He did not return calls to the police after the incident. A Moberly man is facing multiple felonies after police say a spray-painted 1997 Ford F-150 was stolen from a home on West Rollins and later sold for scrap in Higbee. The truck was taken early on June 8th. Court records show 20-year-old John Ray Thomas Wilson is charged with two counts of felony stealing and felony victim tampering. He was arrested on June 23rd. A federal judge has blocked the Trump administration from allowing several states to ban SNAP purchases of sugary drinks and candy. The ruling referenced waivers in Colorado, Iowa, Nebraska, Tennessee, and West Virginia, but did not mention Missouri's similar healthy SNAP plan. Missouri's program is scheduled to begin in February of 2027. State officials say they will monitor federal developments as the case moves forward. You're listening to news from CentralMoInfo.com. The Randolph County Sheriff's Office has announced that applications are now open for the 2026 Junior Academy. It's a hands-on program for students entering grades 9 through 11. The academy runs July 20th through the 24th and offers an inside look at law enforcement. Officials say participants will learn about crime scene work, traffic stop safety, defensive tactics, equipment, tactical demonstrations, and canine operations. Space is limited and registration information is available through the sheriff's office. The National Weather Service says Missouri has seen one of its coolest late June stretches in several years, with overnight lows dropping into the 50s in some areas. And the St. Louis Zoo says its new baby sloth is healthy, steadily gaining weight, and quickly becoming one of the zoo's most viewed animals online this month. Keepers say the young sloth is settling in well behind the scenes, with regular checkups showing strong progress. Officials say that photos and short video clips of the newborn have drawn thousands of reactions from visitors and fans. For news at CentralMoInfo.com, I'm Carson Evans.
5: Here's a look at your forecast. Slight chance of thunderstorms today. Otherwise, cloudy skies. High temperatures reach up to 82. Cloudy skies expected tonight. Storms likely. Lows dip down to about 65. Thunderstorms likely tomorrow. Daytime highs approaching 78. Cloudy skies expected. Slight chance for storms Saturday. Highs around 85. 92. Bright sunshine Sunday. I'm staff meteorologist Paul Trombley. Currently, it's 75.
6: July corn down 2.5 at 404.5, September down 1.75 at 414, and March down 1.25 at 448.25. July soybeans unchanged at 1108.75, August down 0.25 at 1116.5, and November down 0.75 at 1135.75. July wheat down 4.25 at 581.5, September down 4.5 at 591.5, and December down 4.5 at 6.08 1/4. June live cattle up 85 cents at $256 even. August up 52 at $246.52. In October up 62 at $240.37. August feeder cattle up $4.77 at $372.92. September up $3.65 at $370.62. In October up $2.95 at $367.55. The Dow finishing yesterday up 182 points to 51,848.9. With this look at your markets, I'm Nathan Gertz on TFN, the Farm Net.
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0: Yes, I'm looking forward to the 4th of July. 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
1: He's a ranch hand in a pinch, man. 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
9: Here's a look at your forecast.

0: Slight chance of thunderstorms
1: today.
0: Otherwise, cloudy skies. High temperatures reach up to 82. Cloudy skies expected
1: tonight.
0: Storms likely. Lows dip down to about 65. Thunderstorms likely
1: tomorrow.
0: Daytime highs approaching 78. Cloudy skies expected. Slight chance for storms
1: Saturday.
0: Highs around 85.
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0: Bright sunshine
1: Sunday.
0: I'm staff meteorologist Paul Trombley. Currently,
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0: 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Slap guitars and words that rhyme. 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
7: July corn up 1 3/4 at 408 3/4. September up 2 3/4 at 418.5. And March up 3.5 at 453. July soybeans up 9.5 at 1118.25. August up 10.25 at 1127. And November up 12.25 at 1147.25. July wheat up 1.5 at 587.25. September up 1.25 at 597.25, and December up 1.5 at 614.25. June live cattle up 60 cents at 256.60, August up 27 at 246.80, and October down 5 at 240.32. August feeder cattle up 77 cents at 373.70, September up 85 at 371.47, and October up 85 at 368.40. The Dow currently up 747 points to 52,596.78. With this look at your markets, I'm Nathan Gertz on TFN, the Farm Net.
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1: Here's a look at your forecast. Slight chance of thunderstorms today. Otherwise, cloudy skies. High temperatures reach up to 82. Cloudy skies expected tonight. Storms likely. Lows dip down to about 65. Thunderstorms likely tomorrow. Daytime highs approaching 78. Cloudy skies expected. Slight chance for storms Saturday. Highs around 85. 92. Bright sunshine Sunday. I'm staff meteorologist Paul Trombley. Currently, it's 75.
2: Hi, I'm Carson Evans. 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Bethany, Cameron, Carrollton, Moberly, Macon, Waynesville, and Lebanon. 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

0: So just for the record, we're not country-ish. 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
3: This is a Fox News alert. Two big rulings from the Supreme Court. I'm Dave Anthony. The first one is a win for gun owners' rights advocates who challenged a law in Hawaii.
4: If you have a concealed carry permit, which takes some doing there, the presumption under Hawaii law was that you couldn't take it on private property unless you got express permission from the owner of that private property. So things like shops or restaurants or really any private property. Well, the court shut that down today. They say that arrangement would impose a new burden on permit holders.
3: Fox's Shannon Bream outside the Supreme Court also details another ruling in an immigration case. It's a win for a Trump policy.
4: If you have to arrive in the U.S. to start an asylum proceeding or an asylum claim, what if you're held on the side in New Mexico? You're not allowed to come in. Immigration advocates had said people should be accepted there, but the court said no. It says we decide only that an alien standing in Mexico does not quote unquote arrive in the United States. The INA, international immigration law, neither entitles such an alien to apply for asylum nor requires an immigration officer to inspect him.
3: A third ruling also goes the president's way, allowing him to end legal protections for migrants from Haiti and Syria who could now be deported. They keep digging through the rubble of collapsed homes and buildings in Venezuela, looking for survivors after two powerful earthquakes. The U.S. is sending rescue crews to help. Secretary of State Marco Rubio says they'll also assist with
5: housing. Where do you put all these people that don't have anywhere to go live? What we can do to help restore or help them restore their communications, their internet.
3: At least 164 people are dead, almost 1,000 injured. Secretary Rubio said that in Bahrain, meeting with Gulf leaders discussing the deal with Iran to rein in its nuclear program and get shipping flowing freely.
5: One thing that came across very clear is there is zero support among the Gulf countries for any sort of toll or fees or anything that charges for the use of international waters.
3: A new report shows inflation rising again last month. PCE index 4.1%, the biggest annual rate in more than 3 years. 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
3: Again, our top Fox News story, Supreme Court rulings this morning. One's a victory for gun owners in Hawaii, challenging a law restricting concealed carry permits. Two other cases side with Trump immigration policy. There are lower court rulings against the president on his executive orders on voting, but Fox's Jackie Heinrich reports from the White House the post office is still planning to comply.
12: The Postmaster General's refusal to deliver mail-in ballots to any state that won't say who's eligible to get them follows an executive order the president signed back in March, creating this proposed rule, and that order is facing multiple court challenges. Just yesterday, a federal judge in Boston blocked the administration from implementing most of this order, which also deals with other provisions like proof of citizenship.
3: The president keeps pushing Congress to pass a law putting those voting regulations in place. It would also ban transgender athletes from playing women's sports and outlaw trans surgeries for children. Democrats oppose all of that. Some Republicans also do not support the Trump voting proposals. A win for Harvey Weinstein today. Prosecutors in New York say they'll drop a new rape charge instead of trying him a fourth time. Weinstein, a disgraced Hollywood former producer, has already been convicted on other sexual misconduct charges in New York and in California and remains in prison. In the Philippines, a video game game no longer allowed after a school shooting.
2: Gore Box is described on Google Play as brutal combat with an extensive arsenal of weapons and explosives. Police say one of two teenage attackers in a school shooting in the Philippines had been playing the game. It's been temporarily blocked there while investigators assess whether there's any link to the crime. Three students were killed and 20 others wounded after two people fired handguns inside a classroom on Monday.
3: That's Fox's Jonathan Savage. The suspects are 14 and 15. On Wall Street, the Dow hit a new all-time high today. It's up 619 points, but the Nasdaq's down 64. I'm Dave Anthony, and this is Fox News.
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13: 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Some of the opinions and endorsements provided herein were in exchange for compensation from AgriTalk. AgriTalk is brought to you by Mesmer Fertilizer in Bethel, The Farm Shop in Edina, Farmers Elevator and Exchange in Monroe City, Regional Missouri Bank of Salisbury, Keatsville, Glasgow, Paris, 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
14: Institute about that, and we're inching closer to the June 30 acreage report. We'll talk with Jim McCormick from AgMarket.net about their estimates for planted acres. Angie Stump Denton will have a screw worm update after the news, and I'll have some thoughts at the end of the show about market access. But we are going to start with some big news from the Supreme Court. Haley Bickelhop has the details. Good morning, Haley.
15: Good morning, Chip. Yeah, you're exactly right. Just in about the last hour, some big news dropped from the Supreme Court. They made a ruling on the Monsanto versus Durnell case. So this is one that we've been talking about for a number of months since they had that oral hearing earlier this summer, so in spring. The outcome was 7-2, and they ruled that FERFA preempts state labeling. So the Supreme Court in this case is siding with Bayer. So Chip, for farmers using Roundup or other chemicals on their crops, this could be a positive for ensuring access to inputs, because now they're saying that there's one decision maker, the EPA, not the EPA in 50 plus states. So the court has reasoned that by allowing state court lawsuits to question the failure to warn labeling, that puts Bayer in the position of having to, one, either stop selling the product or add information to their label that the EPA does not require. So that's really just the high level right here. Obviously, there's the whole case to read through. I've been looking at Bayer's statement too. They say, you know, that they think that this is a positive for science and for farmers, but that they're still reading through everything. I do have some interviews set up later today with some experts on this topic. So we're going to dive into all those details on Ag Day for tomorrow morning.
14: Good. Excellent. Excellent. The bottom line here is, it number one, it's a 7-2 decision. And the two dissenters are quite often opposing each other.
15: Yes. Okay. Yes.
14: So what's it makes for an interesting pairing on the dissent side. But when you get 7 of the 9 agreeing on this, that listen, EPA is the one that needs to set the rules on the labeling requirements on these products. That is that is good news for all of agriculture, I believe, is what it looks like to me. I mean, that's what I'm picking up. Some of the statements from ASA, some of the other statements out there are all leaning that this is a very good decision from the Supreme Court. So good stuff. Good stuff. And it just happened.
15: That'll be interesting. Exactly. Just happened. And one of my questions, you know, going forward with the language in the House and the language in the Senate about the Farm Bill, I mean, what is going to go forward on some of this pesticide labeling discussion there? And so I think that's going to be some questions down the road that we have to get answers to. But, you know, it's been a busy 24 hours in ag news, Chip, because the president is asking Congress to approve more than $11 billion in additional aid for farmers. And in that ask, he's also throwing out his support once again for year-round E15. Pretty big news there. The White House supplemental funding request sent on Wednesday cites that high fuel and fertilizer costs since the war in Iran are prompting this. $10 billion would be for row and specialty crop farmers for crops that were planted in 2026. And about $1.1 billion would be for Florida farmers affected by winter storms in late 2025 and early 2026. So this adds on top to the $12 billion in aid for farmers in the Farmer Bridge Assistance Program. So if we look at then E15, the National Corn Growers Association is thanking a president, thanking the president in a statement. They're urging the Senate to take up this discussion as quickly as possible. So really some interesting information on the White House just yesterday.
14: Yeah, we've got a lot to cover, and we'll get an update on that, on all of that from Jim Wiesmeyer tomorrow morning on the Free For All.
15: Exactly. And, you know, later tonight is the Rose Garden dinner at the White House with a number of farmers. I'm sure the president's going to be talking about this there and a number of other things as well. Also, just yesterday, Chip, I spoke with Senate Ag Committee Chairman John Bozeman about the Farm Bill 2.0. Now, he tells me that this is a working draft, that it's good right now, but he says it's not perfect. So he's really excited to hear feedback from people on this bill. Here's what he considers is one of the bill's biggest wins.
16: Probably the most important policy thing that we're able to do is make it such that the loan limits, 2018 Farm Bill was based on 2012 data. So you can imagine what it cost to do things back then, the money that you needed to borrow to build things, to buy equipment, whatever, that is increased dramatically. So we were able to raise the caps now to get that back in sync.
15: Chip Bozeman also tells me that the provision that would fix California Proposition 12 that was excluded from this bill, he tells me about where the future could be for that, and here's what he had to say.
16: And then there's the opportunity, if the votes are there, to actually put it back in conference. So there's lots of different avenues. Somebody could offer an amendment from the floor and vote on it. So I'm not precluding it from it happening. Like I say, I'm supportive of it.
14: All right. Haley, good work there in the conversation with Bozeman. These controversial issues, they're not going away. They're going to be addressed. Haley, good stuff. Thank you.
15: Thanks, Chip.
14: You bet. Let's bring in Angie Stump Denton, the editorial director at Drovers. Good morning, Angie.
17: Good morning, Chip. Great to talk to you this morning.
14: Yep, good to talk to you as well. We're up to 20 on the screwworm counts here in the states, huh?
17: Yep, we have 20. 19 of them were in Texas. One was that dog in New Mexico. There's been 3 goats and 2 sheep, and then that dog, and then the rest have been cattle so far, Chip. Still no wildlife have been turned in, and then also they haven't caught any flies in the trap shed either. So it's just those 20 cases that have been reported by producers. Is what we've got right now.
14: Right, absolutely. And I know that you put an effort into recording a webinar that's going to cover a lot of ground here real soon. What's the status of that?
17: So we did record a webinar yesterday, and it is based on the ticks, on the Asian longhorn tick. hard to. Yep. It is not on Screwworm. You know, our Screwworm coverage we took from when we were in Texas here a couple weeks ago, and we continue. Haley and I continue to roll that out on Drovers.com and on Ag Day. But yes, the webinar that's going to be posted next week and available on FarmJournal.tv is on the tick in Tularea. We had a producer on there and then two experts, and we kind of broke it down to help producers kind of understand, you know, what the difference is between the ticks, what makes that Asian longhorn tick so, you know, what the problems it's causing. And then we also talked a little bit about the difference between theliosis and anaplasmosis, because those two tick-borne diseases look a lot alike. And so we kind of break that down too in that discussion.
14: Awesome. Awesome. And it's done in a practical way because there's farmer involvement. So that's really good stuff. Good stuff, Angie. Thank you so much. We'll talk to you later. That is
17: Have
14: Angie
17: a great day,
14: Stump.
17: Chip.
14: You bet. Angie Stumpnetton, editorial director at Drovers. Okay, coming up next, we're going to get to the bottom line of what is the latest developments in the fertilizer industry. We've got Corey Rosenbusch from the Fertilizer Institute next here on AgriTalk. Joining us now is Tyler Harp, the Syngenta Technical Product Lead for Row Crop Fungicides. Tyler, what does consistent yield preservation mean to you, and why is it important in both wet and dry seasons?
18: Well, I think there's a few points to make here. First of all, yield preservation is really about protecting the yield that growers have already invested in. You know, by the time it's time, and most growers are considering to make a foliar fungicide application on their corn or soybeans, they've already invested about 95% of their resource into that crop. So why not use the best tool out there for preservation of yield potential in a fungicide like Trivapro?
14: Okay, so Trivapro has been around for about 10 years. Talk to me about how it has delivered consistent performance over that time.
18: Well, we've tested it every year since it's been launched in those 10 years. And we trial it on commercial farms where we know we have modern equipment being used, modern nutrition, all the best things that go into that farm, and then use and see what Trivapro can add to that. And what we find is about 15 bushels per acre on average, where instead of the Trivapro wasn't used. And I think we've really shown that the consistency of Trivapro and the yield preservation that you're going to get with this product is really different than anything we've seen in the past.
14: Okay, so why does reliability and performance matter when you're making a fungicide decision?
18: Well, you know, you don't get too many second chances during the growing season. I mean, when every bushel counts, and every bushel really does count, choosing the right fungicide is a strategic priority to help ensure maximum yield preservation and to get your maximum return on investment. So knowing that if a fungicide will perform consistently, regardless of the weather volatility, regardless of disease pressure, that's going to help reduce risk and protect your bushels. And that's why I recommend Trivapro fungicide.
14: Excellent. Tyler, where can listeners go for more information?
18: For more information, you can visit our website at SyngentaUS.com/Trivapro.
14: Excellent. Thank you, Tyler. That is Tyler Harp, the Syngenta Technical Product Lead for Row Crop Fungicides.
19: 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Serious allergic reactions, increased risk of infections or lower ability to fight them, and liver problems may occur. Before treatment,

0: has been on the fertilizer industry is certainly warranted because of some of the price movements and some of the disruptions of trade and so on. And we want to get to the bottom line. What's the latest? What is the current status? We're going to discuss that with Corey Rosenbusch, the president and CEO of the Fertilizer Institute. Corey, it's great to talk with you again. Welcome back to AgriTalk.
1: Chip, great to be back. Always a pleasure to visit with you. I was in your neck of the woods last week, actually. I should have just stopped by and done it from your home.
0: Yeah.
1: I was in Keokuk, Iowa. I think it's the southernmost point in Iowa you can get.
0: It certainly is. It certainly is. You would have had to have driven about three and a half hours to the north to get it right into my backyard there, Corey. So, but glad to have you in the state. Glad to have you here.
1: It was great working on getting more fertilizer supply out there for the farmers. So
0: right,
1: we were opening right. The new river terminal there, and was there as part of that ceremony.
0: Right. Good. Well, we need to make trade just as simple as we possibly can. A new river terminal will be worth it. So, okay, we've got the peace deal is in progress with Iran.
1: Mm-hmm.
0: Vessels are moving through the Strait of Hormuz again. Are the right products moving through the strait to help bring some relief to fertilizer prices?
1: Yeah, I mean, so a couple of things to I guess point to first of all, and that is the fact that we already saw the market start to adjust even before the strait reopened. And of course, to some people, they will say, well, then it wasn't about the strait. And as you know, Chip, fertilizer markets are very complicated. A big driver of them is the seasonality of application. And so once we got through the season, as we do every season, you start to see those markets shift. And that's what did happen in the context of urea, which of course is about a third of all globally traded exports that were coming through that strait. So those prices had come down to pre-conflict levels. And we are hearing that many of those urea vessels are starting to get through. As a matter of fact, I was talking to one of our Saudi Arabian members. They were starting to truck product to the west coast of Saudi to get product out because they have to keep these plants running. You can't just turn down or turn off a urea plant or an ammonia plant, and you had to have somewhere to go with it. And they had run out of storage space. They had run out of vessels that were basically floating warehouses. I think sulfur was still the big story we were focused on.
0: Right.
1: That matters not only because half of the world's sulfur that's traded comes through the strait, but because it's the key raw material in phosphate production. And so Saudi phosphate, Moroccan phosphate, U.S. phosphate had all started to curtail production because they couldn't get sulfuric acid to make it. And so I am told hot off the presses this morning from my colleague at the Sulfur Institute that about 70% of the sulfur tons that were trapped behind the strait have now transited through the Strait of Hormuz. So that is great news. Most of those tons, including a lot of the urea tons, we believe are already committed tons. So it's not going to necessarily add a lot of supply right now, but it is still good news to get those tons moving.
0: Yeah, it's satisfying demand that's out there. That's a critical component here. 70% already, Corey. That seems like an impressive amount. Isn't it?
1: Yeah, it is. It's a million tons of sulfur that we were tracking, or that the Sulfur Institute was tracking behind the strait. So yes, it's a really good amount. I think we're still just watching to see what happens with a lot of the production plants. How many were destroyed? How many of them were damaged? And that's not just a fertilizer issue, but that's an oil and gas issue, because sulfur is a byproduct of that refining operation. And so we also have to wait and see how long it takes those to come back up in order to continue that supply.
0: Okay. One of the things that I wanted to talk to you about is what's a reasonable timeline to expect for a return to a normal flow of

0: fertilizer through the Strait. Does this maybe move your timeline up a little bit, seeing how quickly the sulfur's starting to move?
1: I want to be very cautious about promising, anything there. I just don't think we know. I don't think we know where a lot of the fertilizer vessels are in that lineup. And again, we just don't know how much production was idled during that time period. So we were saying months to years, and I'm still hesitant to move off of that. But I will say I was quite impressed that they've already moved that
0: I
1: many
0: am
1: sulfur
0: too.
1: vessels. It really is surprising.
0: Yeah, moving 1 million tons through the system or through the strait already, that seems impressive to me, very much so. So the good news here is that, quote unquote, everything is moving in the right direction regarding the Strait of Hormuz. We just need to find out some of the details of what damage has been done and how before we know how long it's going to take for the whole system to come back online.
1: That's correct. And again, I just re
0: Okay.
1: would reiterate that a lot of those tons were already committed tons. So, we've been following this just as a reminder to your listeners, India becomes the global price setter. And so what a farmer in Iowa is going to pay is what the government of India is willing to subsidize for their farmers. And so if they're going to pay $900 a ton for urea because they just give it to their farmers as part of their social program, then we're subject to competing for those tons on a global marketplace. And they were procuring about half of their 1.5 million tons for spring from product coming through that strait. So a lot of that's committed to India already. The other interesting thing, Chip, that's happened non-strait related is that in the middle of all of this, China decided to re-enter the market. So they made an announcement a few weeks ago that they were going to allow urea exports again. We had heard that their production had, outpaced the previous year by about 20%, yet they still kept their export bans in place. And again, as a reminder, China is the world's largest producer of fertilizer. They have historically opened their exports when Brazil gets to planting season, but they went a little early this year, and I think that's why you saw a lot of the urea market move as well.
0: All right, let's switch gears, talk about the Trump administration's fertilizer strategy, the long-term production incentives. What's been the reaction from the producers in the industry?
1: Good question. I'd say, generally speaking, the industry appreciates the recognition that the administration has given to fertilizer. I think it's become not just a recognized value within policymakers, but the general public. I mean, I'll talk to friends and family that now understand how critical fertilizer is. So overall, the complicated processes that these fertilizers have to go through in order to get to the farm, the capital intensive nature of these production facilities. I think it was pretty well publicized that we met with four cabinet secretaries talking about how to bolster domestic production. And the question was asked, can we get these new plants online in 12 to 24 months? And the answer is it could take 5 years to build a nitrogen plant and, $4 or $5 billion. So I think generally speaking, the tone was greatly appreciated by the industry and the recognition of the complexity of the industry. I think the caution that I hear a lot from our member companies is that we want to make sure that the government isn't we don't want to see we don't want to see our plants owned and operated by the federal government. I'm not sure growers would appreciate the federal government owning and operating these plants. We're a free enterprise economy. Markets work. We have to let them work. I don't think we want to be a socialist fertilizer industry.
0: Help me understand something, and we've only got 30 seconds left. The U.S. imports almost all of its potash. Is it possible to increase domestic potash production?
1: It's possible to increase. We're less than 2% of total market now. That increase would be marginal. We're still going to have to import a lot of potash.
0: All right. But boy, the phosphate side of things is where we need some help, isn't it?
1: Yeah, potash has remained very stable. It's a critical mineral. Phosphate production is really difficult, especially to compete on a global market.
0: Right, right. So we need to continue to do what we can to support the imports of the phosphate products. Corey, thank you. Appreciate you coming on here and giving us an update. Thank you.
1: Always a pleasure. Thanks, Chip.
0: All right, Corey Rosenbusch, President and CEO of the Fertilizer Institute. 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
0: Joining us, Pro Farmer economist Lane Acree. Lane, a nice move in the soy complex. Both products are pulling to the upside. Got beans double digits higher. What's going on there?
5: Yeah, we saw 200,000 metric tons confirmed to China in today's export sales report. And there was another 500,000 metric ton for unknown destination. So I think that's got the market kind of riled up. We've heard rumors that China booked around 600,000 metric tons last week, and this is about where that was at. So I think that's got bolstered up here this morning. We've got July beans up about 12 cents at 11.20 and a half. Meals trading higher as well. We're at $1.30 at about 3.05. July bean oil up 61 points at 70.07 cents. And corn's favoring the upside today as well. We've got July corn up just over about 2.5 cents at 409 and a half. Dees corn's up 4 cents, just shy of that big 440 mark. That's been a big technical resistance over the past week. And July SRW futures up 2.5 cents right now, 588 and a quarter. July HRW futures up 0.75 cents at 618.
0: All right, a little bit of movement to the upside in the cattle complex.
5: Yeah, the front side of the fats are working higher. We're up about 40 cents, just shy of 247. Feeders still leading to the upside. We've seen the feeder cattle index has just been surging higher, and that's been helping lift futures here. We're up about a buck at 373, 775 in that August contract. We've had cash trade initiate at 260 in fats, but it's not doing much to stir the bulls. That feeder cattle index is really underpinning. So it's interesting, this disconnect between the fundamentals and the futures in both those markets. Hogs under pressure here this morning. We're down 80 cents to 95.90. We've got the hogs and pigs report this afternoon. Likely seeing some positioning ahead of that.
0: Excellent. Thank you, Lane. That is Pro Farmer economist Lane Acree on Markets Now.
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0: All right, welcome back to AgriTalk. I'm Chip. Glad that you are with us on this Thursday morning. Joining me now, Jim McCormick, the COO of AgMarket.net. Hey, Jim, good morning, buddy. How you doing?
8: Hey, good morning, Chip. Doing well, thank you. Thanks for having me on.
0: I'm glad you're here. It's great to talk with you again, man. We've got the reports coming up next week, June 30. Obviously, we get the spotlight, I think, is going to be on the acreage report. And AgMarket.net has some estimates of planted acreage out there. Hey, number one, lay the groundwork. What's the data and the information behind the estimates that you're putting out, Jim?
8: Well, I mean, we deal with a lot of producers completely across the country, Chip. We also deal with a lot of commercials. Our other side of our company, John Stewart & Associates, we're the farm division. They deal with a lot of elevators. We also have a lot of contacts with seed companies. We just kind of took that into, took all that into account. And we came up with, and what we believe is we're going to see a slight revision in acres, but we're not looking for any drastic adjustments from the March survey to the June survey when it's all said and done.
0: All right, let's get to the numbers then. What do you expect on corn plantings?
8: Well, back in March, the survey came in at 95.3 million acres. What we're looking for is a slight decline to 94.9 million acres, so just less than a half million acre adjustment down. On the other side, flip side, beans are at 84.7 million acres in March. We do believe they're going to come up to 85.3 million acres. And the adjustment, Chip, primarily has to do with some of it was just the spring weather. The other part of it is we are hearing there was some adjustments being made a little bit more in the south due to the high fertilizer cost. I mean, if you look at who locks in the fertilizer, the heart of the Midwest tends to do a lot of that pre-buying of the fertilizer fall application. As we went a little bit further south, we found that not as much was locked in, and that might have forced some producers to make that hard decision, obviously to go to a little bit cheaper crop simply because of the spike in the fertilizer price due to the Iranian war.
0: Yeah, yeah. But at the same time, Jim, that corn market was making the move up to that mid-May high. And that May price action, both markets seemed to be trying to hold on to some acres, weren't they?
8: They were both trying to buy some acres. Like you said, it's going to be interesting to see where it is. Like I said, we're not looking for a big adjustment. There are some people that thought, hey, this corn acreage is going to be closer to 94, thinking that maybe, that fertilizer made a move. But like you said, that $5 corn, you made a great point. That probably encouraged a lot of producers to stick with the rotation. I've been doing this for 30 years, Chip. In general, what I have found, the most successful guys are the ones that come up with a game plan and they stick with the game plan. If you try to chase the market and the move or this spike here, this spike there, you tend to make the wrong maneuvering. So I think in general, the American producer said, you know what, this is the game plan. I'm going to stick with it. And that's what they did. That's why we're not looking for a major revision.
0: Yeah. Yeah. I'll tell you, in the conversation that I had with Sean Haney on Real Agriculture yesterday, I said the same thing. I just don't expect that there's going to be much movement from the March numbers. Now, it can happen. We got to keep that in mind. Now, if we take 400,000 off from the March, that would be down 3.9 million from last year. Bean acres, if we add 600,000 from March intentions, that would be up 4.1 million from last year. So it's nearly a one-for-one swap from corn to soybeans, isn't it?
8: Pretty much. I mean, it's just pretty much a rotation. We rotate. Remember, a year ago, we rotated, brought a lot of corn acres in. Remember, that corn acreage adjustment from the March survey to the final numbers after certification increased about 3 million acres. So we had that big shift into corn a year ago. And this is part of it. It's just the rotation back out of that corn back to beans. Now, where I'm at here in northern Illinois, it is a ton of corn on corn. That is what they do. And when you drive around, that's what most of the producers do. I have not noticed a big shift in bean acres here in northern Illinois.
0: Okay. Okay. So if we get a 94.9 and an 85.3, it doesn't have that big of an impact on the supply side of the balance sheets either, does it, Jim?
8: it's not going to have much of an impact at all. And, you know, we're going to get that number at least on the supply side. And then it's really just going to fall back to how is the weather going to perform as we go into July. It's been a very wet spring for certain locations of the country. Is that going to continue? We've got the first heat moving in for next week. Then on top of it, you get some places in the far west parts of Iowa. They haven't had a lot of rain. They're worried about that heat coming in. So that yield is probably going to have a bigger impact on this balance sheet when it's all said and done than where this acre, where this number comes in. Now, the one wild card I will point out, Chip, on the report is the acreage gets the headline, no doubt about it. This quarterly grain stock number for corn is going to be the wild card, in my opinion. That acre, you know, the feed and residual, feed, we know the residual is kind of the slush fund, and it's always an argument within the industry what exactly makes up the residual part of that category of feed and residual. But what we do know is the current number is 740 million bushel increase in that category year on year. And that is the big debate, I think, within the brokerage industry, within the ag industry within itself is that number accurate? Are we really feeding that many more bushels? Because the cattle herd is obviously at the tightest level in 40, 50 years, but the weights are very big. We also had a rebound in the amount of eggs being produced. So is it going to balance out, or are we going to find out potentially that maybe that feed number is too high? That could show up on this quarterly grain stock, and that might actually have a bigger impact on the market supply side than the adjustment in the yield or the adjustment in the acres, at least on the corn side of the balance sheet.
0: Right. Well, that uncertainty over the feed and residual category. That's why we're trading under 410. That's why we're knocking on the door at $4 in the front month contract, isn't it?
8: Well, that's it. I mean, the reality is this. When push comes to shove, the market trades with what it knows. And right now, what it knows is you're looking at a $2 billion carryout. If you believe that feed and residual number is a little bit overstated, that carryout could come up to 2.2, 2.3. And the fact of the matter is, when you look at economic value, that puts you closer to $4 corn, unfortunately. Now, chart-wise, last night, July corn filled the gap that we left when the September contract went off the board a year ago on the weekly chart at 405 and a quarter, and we've bounced off of that so far today. The long, long-term support, Chip, what I'm looking at is you had a low from 2 years ago and a low from last year made in August timeframe. That same, drawing that trend line, that crosses around 380. That may be your worst case downward projection into the fall. But the good news, I don't think that's going to happen the December corn contract. I believe that would probably happen on the September contract. So Sep corn, worst case scenario, I think could go to 380. That puts these corn down near 4. But just like the past 2 years, I think you'll see an early fall low and then the market work its way back up.
0: Okay. All right, excellent. It was good to see China confirmed in the export sales report this morning on the bean buys, wasn't it?
8: 100% good to know, good to see. Now, we just need to see more of it. Was it just kind of scratching the ground a little bit? Are they going to get aggressive? We know they've committed to 25 million, according to the USDA. The Trump administration says they need another 17 billion. Chip, I'm very optimistic they're going to do it. I really believe it. My biggest fear, though, this is a political type of situation. Part of the deal was they wanted us to lower tariffs. We wanted them to lower tariffs on their ag goods so their private people could buy it. Those deals have not gotten wrangled out. History would tell me human nature will wait to the final deal to get it done, which may happen in August. Because remember, the next big meeting between Trump and Xi is late September. So, and if the Chinese play as well as they are, what do? Chip, they're very they're buying close to the vest. August lows have been the low the last couple of years. So I think we'll get the deal, and I think they'll get aggressive. I just fear it's not going to happen in July. It's going to happen in August.
0: So we're seeing what can happen when they show up on the export sales report for soybeans. And all we're really doing is confirming what was in the market last week. If they show up on the export sales report for corn, as part of that extra $17 billion that's on top of the 25 million metric tons, that would get an reaction from the market, wouldn't it, Jim?
8: I definitely think it would, because I think that would be a game changer. I think the 25 million, I think most people believe it's going to happen. We're just getting confirmation of it. If they would come in and buy corn or buy something unexpected, especially in big amounts, potentially, I think the market would definitely respect it. And I think that would argue that whatever that headline comes in, Chip, that they're stepping in and buying, I think that sets the low for the year. because that's what the market does. The world cheese off of China. When China's just that 10,000-pound gorilla, when it comes in and says, I'm buying, then it forces the rest of the world who wants to buy our goods to say, well, if China's stepping up and buying, I got to join the foray and I got to get in there and buy it. We've set the low. So, like I said, I'm trying to be optimistic. I believe China's going to buy. It's just a matter of timing.
0: Right. Right. And boy, I appreciate what you're saying there about the signal that it would be to all the other corn importers out there, that if you're going to get coverage, you probably had better go ahead and get it done. Because if China does step in and start buying, I think it's part of the reason that Mexico has been just scaled down buying in here, Jim, isn't it?
8: Oh, I think that's definitely, they're buying, they've got that feed industry. The other thing you got to keep in mind, Chip, there's a big article out on the news talking about, there's a fund that's talking about buying like $500 billion worth of food plays. They're looking to super El Nino, and you're starting to get spec money to talk about what are they going to invest in. El Nino doesn't have a big impact in the U.S., but it does tend to have big impacts in other countries around the world. And there are people talking that this could cause a food crisis and bring the price of food up. And that will bring money into the game as well. So you could get, like I said, the perfect combination is you get China coming in and buying as part of a political deal with President Trump. But on top of it, you get this spec money that we saw what happens when the funds went in it. They push that market dramatically higher. We just got to give them a reason to come back in. And maybe the inflation play is still there potentially.
0: Right. Right. Man, oh, man. That's big news right there. Jim, good stuff. Thank you for the work you did on those acreage estimates and your perspectives. Thanks, buddy.
8: Thank you.
0: All right. That is Jim McCormick, COO of AgMarket.net. We'll be right back. I've got some thoughts on market access next.
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0: Joining me now, Marion Kalmer, the inventor of the Kalmer corn head. Marion, let's talk about residue management. What do you compare perfect corn residue to? What should it look like?
19: Well, we like to make as small of pieces as possible. The BT chopper there cuts them up about an inch and a quarter long. But the real secret to our accelerated composition is shearing the stalk into two halves so we expose the pith for the earthworms.
0: Gotcha. Doesn't the wind move this around quite a bit?
19: You know, the pieces are so small, the wind to surface area ratio really never lets the confetti get airborne. You know, you get a little shower, it just sticks to the ground. It's the leaves that are light that want to blow or husk want to blow, but the actual corn stalk residue does not.
0: Gotcha. What are the advantages of the Calmer corn head over other systems, Marion?
19: The sizing of the residue. We have a patented concept, which I call an unrestricted pathway from the time the corn stalk enters till it gets to the implosion chamber where we actually grab the stalk, take it through and chew it up. And in continuous corn, we're 9.7 bushel an acre boost is what we're hearing out of University of Illinois for sizing the residue.
0: Very good. It sounds like you're almost making worm bedding.
19: You know, I like to refer to myself as I'm a no-tiller, but I'm also a livestock farmer because all of the earthworms, the microbes, the bacteria, all of those things need food. And we're just making the corn stalk more user-friendly for the earthworm, if that concept sounds good to you.
0: It sure does. Hey, where can listeners go for more information?
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0: Excellent. Thank you, Marion. Marion Calmer, the inventor of the Calmer cornhead.
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0: You know, one of the things that I have neglected to mention about the Farm Journal Yield Academy is that the host that day is going to be Andrew McCray. So you guys can get to know Andrew a little bit more, I should say. He will be in Rochester on August 20th at the Mayo Civic Center, hosting the Farm Journal Yield Academy, which of course includes some agronomic insights from Ken Ferry and Missy Bauer, and market insights from Dan Bossi. So go to farmjournalyieldacademy.com for more information on that. And, of course, stick around for the final meeting of the Crop Tour. Haley said it exactly right at the start of the show. Man, oh, man, it has been an eventful past 24 hours in the news cycle for agriculture. The news this morning that the Supreme Court ruled for Bayer in the Roundup cases. 7-2 was the decision of the Supreme Court, and basically what they're saying is, listen, the Environmental Protection Agency did not require the product to carry a warning label about cancer, therefore you can't have state laws that require the label to have warnings about something that isn't real. So this is obviously the outcome that Bayer was hoping for in this case. We've also got the $11.1 billion in financial aid, $10 billion in financial aid, $1.1 billion for Florida producers that are dealing with some disasters from the 25 winter storms that made their way through the state. So, but $10 billion in financial aid, and President Trump coming out once again with support for year-round availability of E15. Dinner tonight, the start of the National State Fair, is what I understand is going on at the mall. The National State Fair, and there is a dinner honoring agriculture at the White House planned for tonight. So I've been thinking about some of the conversations that we've had about Prop 12. And no, the language did not make it into the Senate version of the Farm Bill. But that does not mean that this issue is going away. It's going to continue to be a topic. And the Senate has even indicated, Senate leadership, Thune, from South Dakota, has indicated that there will be an effort to take up a Prop 12 fix, the Save Our Bacon Act. It's pretty amazing. You know, I've talked about the ads. We had Rob Brenneman from the National Pork Producers Council on a couple of weeks ago. This week, Brent Hershey from the, I got to get this right, American Meat Producers Association was on earlier this week. We talked about it. The ad from the AMPA, I just don't agree with them. I am for a fix to Prop 12, and there are issues that that are in the ads that just they don't sit well with me. Calling the Save Our Bacon Act corrupt. They talk about the big checks from Chinese corporations, and of course it's campaign donations from Smithfield, $7,000 to Ernst, $7,000 to Grassley, from Smithfield. Smithfield, by the way, is Prop 12 compliant. They can sell their pork that comes from the, what is it, 500,000 sows that Smithfield owns. They can sell the pork from those pigs that were born to those sows into the state of California. They're Prop 12 compliant. They're Q3 compliant. So it, but at the same time, as I understand it, Smithfield is for the Save Our Bacon, would like to see it fixed because of what my major concern is. Well, actually, I've got two major concerns on this front. Number one, what if Texas comes up with something that says, listen, unless that pig was born to a sow housed in a crate, you can't sell pork in the state of Texas. So, you know, just the opposite of what Prop 12 is. That could happen under the current situation. So we need a legislative fix. Yes, Prop 12 was upheld by SCOTUS, by the Supreme Court of the United States. But at the same time, in the comments, the Supreme Court gave it back to Congress and said, deal with this. That you can't have states making laws that impact interstate commerce. You can't do that, that dictate production practices in one state in order to do business in another state. Now, if you can make a premium on a product, that's fine. Take advantage of that willingness on the consumer's part to pay for that product. And that's the thing that we're talking about here. It's really market access, because Prop 12, yes, it does give market access to compliant pork. And those that are producing compliant pork are saying, if you take Prop 12 away, we lose the market. No, you don't. If the consumers are still willing to pay for that product, advertise it as such, and sell it to them. Those that lost the market in California are those producing pork conventionally. So what you're saying is, no, don't take away market access from me, but take away market access from you. That's not right. Market access, and that's really the same thing that we're dealing with E15. Year-round nationwide availability of E15 is not a mandate. It is accessibility to higher blends of ethanol in gasoline. That's all it is. That's all it is. We should get it done. It's all about, hey, market accessibility. It's what the RFS has been about, too, trying to make that happen. Hey, thank you so much for listening to my rant there a little bit. And thanks for listening today. Come back this afternoon. Michelle Rook has got a conversation with Chip Nellinger, Blue Reef Agri-Marketing. And, of course, you know what we got going after all of the news that broke this week. Tomorrow morning here on AgriTalk, a free-for-all, Jim Wiesmeyer, Sean Haney, and me here on AgriTalk.
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27: Fox News, I'm Therese Crowley. End-of-term rulings from the Supreme Court allow the Trump administration to end deportation protections for Syrian and Haitian migrants and go back to limiting the number of people who can apply for asylum every day, a policy called metering that goes back to President Obama.
28: Immigration advocates had said people should be accepted there, but the court said no. It says we decide only that an alien standing in Mexico does not, quote-unquote, arrive in the United States.
27: Fox's Shannon Bream. The Department of War takes on disaster relief in Venezuela after back-to-back earthquakes in Caracas 7.2 and 7.5, with survivors calling from the rubble. Secretary of State Marco Rubio.
29: That's their most immediate need right now is search and rescue efforts. They have a bunch of collapsed buildings, and so they'll need a lot of help in terms of digging through that.
27: More than 160 known dead, up to 1,000 injured. 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
30: A Mexico woman arrested on multiple warrants. I'm Carson Evans. A Mexico woman was taken into custody Wednesday on several outstanding warrants. The Cooper County Sheriff's Office says 55-year-old Stephanie Farrell was arrested around 11:15 on June 24th for warrants for possession of a controlled substance, driving while revoked or suspended, persistent DWI, and unlawful possession of drug paraphernalia with a prior drug offense. She's being held on a $25,000 cash or surety bond. A court date is set for 9 a.m. on July 13th. A Macon County man is facing multiple charges after deputies say he was caught on camera taking items from a garage on Lace Avenue. Deputies arrested Jacob Russell Moore after finding stolen tools and gas cans in an SUV, along with two meth pipes that later tested positive. Moore also had two active Linn County warrants. He now faces felony burglary, several stealing counts, unlawful possession of drug paraphernalia, and displaying plates of another. He was booked into the Macon County Jail on a 24-hour hold. Millions across the central U.S. remain under a flood threat as storms continue to fire, with some of the heaviest rain hitting parts of Oklahoma. NBC's Priscilla Thompson reports.
31: Torrential rain dumping up to 8 inches in a matter of hours, turning streets into swift-moving streams. First responders rescuing motorists trapped in fast-rising floodwaters.
30: Forecasters say the flood risk will slide east and south today, but by tomorrow the focus shifts back towards the plains. Parts of Kansas and Missouri could see flash flooding as storms redevelop. Some areas may pick up around 2 inches of rain by week's end. 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Boone Health says its new cardiology clinic is seeing steady growth a month after opening, with more than 120 patients a day and about 1,000 in the first 2.5 weeks. The system expects roughly 3,500 patients by the end of June. Boone Health has hired more than 50 staff members and continues recruiting to expand services. Officials say all prior records were retained and full cardiac testing and care remain available. USDA reports corn conditions nationwide are holding steady, with the strongest ratings across the Central Plains and the Midwest. Analysts say markets are watching closely as summer weather patterns continue to shift. For news at CentralMoInfo.com, I'm Carson Evans.
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6: Here's a look at your forecast. Slight chance of thunderstorms today. Otherwise, cloudy skies. High temperatures reach up to 82. Cloudy skies expected tonight. Storms likely. Lows dip down to about 65. Thunderstorms likely tomorrow. Daytime highs approaching 78. Cloudy skies expected. Slight chance for storms Saturday. Highs around 85. 92. Bright sunshine Sunday. I'm staff meteorologist Paul Trombley. Right now, it's 79 degrees.
8: July corn up 2.5 at 409.5. September up 3 at 418.75. And March up 3.5 at 453. July soybeans up 11.75 at 1120.5. August up 13 at 1129.75. And November up 14.75 at 1149.75. July wheat up 1 at 586.75. September up 1.25 at 597.25. And December up 1.5 at 614.25. June live cattle up 65 cents at 256.65. August up 37 at 246.90. And October up 12 at 240.50. August feeder cattle up 72 cents at 373.65. September up 87 at 371.50. And October up 72 at 368.27. The Dow currently up 417 points to 52,026.613. 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

Kelsey, looking forward to, you know, spending time and celebrating Travis and Taylor's big wedding. Don't ask Kylie, though. Do not. I'll tell you more coming up. Here's Water at a Wedding.

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0: That's right. Kylie Kelce, she's so funny. Cracks me up how she gets so irritated, but says how it is on all sorts of things. So anyway, she is not one to ask if you want to know any details on Travis and Taylor's wedding. Jason Kelce, he says he's looking forward to sharing, you know, or spending time and celebrating with Taylor and Travis at their upcoming wedding. And they're going, will it be at Madison Square Garden? I kind of thought we had this worked out already, but all the clues are pointing to a Big Apple bash.
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10: Look at your forecast. Slight chance of thunderstorms
11: today.
10: Otherwise, cloudy skies. High temperatures reach up to 82. Cloudy skies expected
11: tonight.
10: Storms likely. Lows dip down to about 65. Thunderstorms likely
11: tomorrow.
10: Daytime highs approaching 78. Cloudy skies expected. Slight chance for storms
11: Saturday.
10: Highs around 85.
11: 92.
10: Bright sunshine
11: Sunday.
10: I'm staff meteorologist Paul Trombley. Right now,
11: it's 79 degrees.
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0: 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That's what's happening. 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
10: 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She's so darling in this video. 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

0: Whiskey drink. Well, maybe that's what the president kicked back and enjoyed, and like just so happy at how beautiful the reflecting pool looks. Yes, Donald Trump says the reflecting pool looks already perfect already after a series of mishaps. It's crystal clear. So that's good. It does look really great.
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10: Like corn up 4 at 411, September up 4.5 at 420 and a quarter, and March up 4.75 at 454 and a quarter. July soybeans up 13.75 at 1122.5, August up 15 at 1131.75, and November up 17 at 1152. July wheat up a quarter at 586, September up a half at 596.5, and December up 3/4 at 613.5. June live cattle up 50 cents at 256.50, August down 17 at 246.35, and October down 37 at $240 even. August feeder cattle down 47 cents at 372.45, September down 35 at 370.27, and October down 35 at 367.20. The Dow currently up 321 points to 52,171. With this look at your markets, I'm Nathan Gertz on TFN, the Farm Net.
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0: The red, white, and blue flapping in the wind at a Friday night football game. 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

0: That was Luke Combs. Coming up, Riley Green. Oh my gosh. I just think it's so funny that when Kelly Clarkson was welcoming Riley Green to The Voice, she not only sent him one of those red spinny chairs, but also a duck whistle, like a duck calling whistle thing, and a cowboy hat. Very cool. She's a fan of his too. So it was like, you know, started out like that too. It wasn't all like, you better watch your back. She did say that too, though.
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2: Here's a look at your forecast. Slight chance of thunderstorms today. Otherwise, cloudy skies. High temperatures reach up to 82. Cloudy skies expected tonight. Storms likely. Lows dip down to about 65. Thunderstorms likely tomorrow. Daytime highs approaching 78. Cloudy skies expected. Slight chance for storms Saturday. Highs around 85. 92. Bright sunshine Sunday. I'm Staff Meteorologist Paul Trombley. Currently 81.
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1: Fox News, I'm Gianna Gelosi. Key wins for the Trump administration at the Supreme Court. In the first one, it's a win for gun owner rights advocates who challenged the law in Hawaii.
2: If you have a concealed carry permit, which takes some doing there, the presumption under Hawaii law was that you couldn't take it on private property unless you got express permission from the owner of that private property. So things like shops or restaurants or really any private property. Well, the court shut that down today. They say that arrangement would impose a new burden on permit holders.
1: Another ruling allows the president to end legal protections for migrants from Haiti and Syria. A third allows Customs and Border Protection to turn away some asylum seekers at the border. At least 164 people are dead after two earthquakes hit Venezuela. The U.S. is pledging to provide assistance to the country. Almost 1,000 people are hurt. 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
4: An undercover officer catches an alleged child predator. I'm Carson Evans. A man was arrested Monday after deputies say he contacted an undercover officer posing as a 16-year-old girl on an online platform. Investigators say the suspect arranged a meeting at a local business on June 22nd. Deputies arrested 30-year-old Rafat Hassan Aperba, who allegedly admitted he planned to pay for illegal sex acts. He's charged with felony child enticement and is being held without bond. A woman charged in the death of 16-year-old Kayla Huff appeared in court Wednesday for an arraignment in Randolph County. Prosecutors say 20-year-old Elena Mason pled not guilty and requested a change of venue to Howard County. The judge ruled pretrial hearings will remain in Randolph County. Mason and four other suspects remain held at the Randolph County Jail in the homicide case. A group of Missouri House members is asking Governor Mike Kehoe to call a special session on large-scale data centers. Lawmakers say residents statewide are concerned about strain on power, water, roads, and quality of life. The request, led by a senior House committee vice chair, was signed by at least 15 representatives. Kehoe will decide whether to call a special session. 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A Moberly man is facing felony drug charges after deputies say they found meth during a late-night traffic stop. Randolph County deputies arrested Lyle D. Harris on June 23rd. Investigators say Harris was stopped for a license plate light violation, and a search turned up two bags of meth totaling about 10 grams along with drug paraphernalia. A woman told police she received violent text threats from her ex-partner, including messages referencing a shotgun. She reported the harassment at the Moberly Police Department on May 21st. Court records showed Jonathan Bryce Pritchett of Jefferson City is charged with felony first-degree harassment. Officers say he later admitted sending the messages while drunk. The case is pending in Randolph County. And a Boone County man has been sentenced to 15 years for a 2024 crash that killed Christina Mayfield. Prosecutors say 46-year-old Matthew Schilling of Roachport failed to slow down on Business Loop 70 and hit a motorcycle, throwing both riders. A jury convicted Schilling of involuntary manslaughter, assault, armed criminal action, and driving while revoked. A judge ordered the sentences to run consecutively. For news at CentralMoInfo.com, I'm Carson Evans.
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6: Here's a look at your forecast. Cloudy skies expected this afternoon with a slight chance of thunderstorms. High temperatures reach up to 82. Thunderstorms likely tonight. Lows dip down to about 65. Cloudy skies expected. Thunderstorms likely tomorrow. Highs level off around 78. Cloudy skies expected. Slight chance for storms Saturday. Daytime highs approaching 85. 92. Sunny skies Sunday. I'm staff meteorologist Paul Trombley. Currently, it's 81 degrees.
7: July corn up 4.5 at 411.5, September up 5.25 at 421, and March up 5.25 at 454.75. July soybeans up 14 at 11.22 and three quarters. August up 15 and a half at 11.32 and a quarter. And November up 18 at 11.53. July wheat up 1 1/4 at 5.87. September up 1 1/2 at 5.97 and a half. And December up 2 at 6.14 and three quarters. June live cattle up 82 cents at 256.82. August up 10 at 246.62. And October down 35 at 240.02. August feeder cattle down 5 cents at 372.87. September unchanged at 370.62. And October down 10 at 367.45. The Dow currently up 174 points to 52,2285. With this look at your markets, I'm Nathan Gertz on TFN, the Farm Net.
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Sam and Faith have been friends with Taylor for a while, so I would expect they would be busy July 3rd as well. But it's super nuptials at Madison Square Garden, allegedly. Come on. Here's Tim now.

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0: Victor. Yes. I was talking about earlier a song with Kenny Chesney, The Good Stuff. And I was like, oh, I think that was the first song I just was introduced to Kenny. I really loved him. I go, nope, wait. It was the tractor one, the sexy tractor one. And then there's Jason Aldean with his tractor song as well. Both men, sexy and singing about tractors. Keep it up.
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8: Here's a look at your forecast. Cloudy skies expected this afternoon with a slight chance of thunderstorms. High temperatures reach up to 82. Thunderstorms likely tonight. Lows dip down to about 65. Cloudy skies expected. Thunderstorms likely tomorrow. Highs level off around 78. Cloudy skies expected. Slight chance for storms Saturday. Daytime highs approaching 85. 92. Sunny skies Sunday. I'm Staff Meteorologist Paul Trombley. Currently, it's 81 degrees.
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6: Well, I wonder if Shaboozy will show up and also be part of Jimmy Kimmel's show. 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

0: I love it. Somebody, a fan at Lainey Wilson's concert. I mean, obviously a Lainey Wilson fan, but also a Taylor Swift fan. And I don't know how they got it worked out, but they brought Taylor Swift on stage during a Lainey show. And Lainey was like, what? And anyway, so, and they both sang Love Song together, or Love Story. What was it? Which, anyway, it was a Taylor song and they sang together. Oh, I wish I could have seen it.
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1: July corn up 5 1/4 at 4.12 1/4. September up 5 1/2 at 4.21 1/4. And March up 5 1/2 at 4.55. July soybeans up 14 1/4 at 11.23. August up 15 1/2 at 11.32 1/4. And November up 17 at 11.52. July wheat up 1/2 at 5.86 1/4. September up 3/4 at 5.96 3/4. And December up 1 1/4 at 6.14. June live cattle up $1.15 at $257.15. August up 15 cents at $246.67. And October down 27 at $240.10. August feeder cattle down 27 at $372.65. September up 32 at $370.95. And October up 20 at $367.75. The Dow currently up 181 points to 52,029.93. With this look at your markets, I'm Nathan Gertz on TFN, the Farm Net.
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0: a John Deere sitting on a hillside with a small bird perched on a stack. 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

0: was charged criminally, but then they removed those criminal charges when he paid the $16,000 that the hotel said he damaged the room. So Bailey Zimmerman, all good. His sins are sort of washed away, I guess. Yeah. Don't do that, Bailey. Gotta act right. Fly right. Act right.
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3: Here's a look at your forecast. Slight chance for storms this afternoon. Otherwise, cloudy skies expected. High temperatures reach up to 82. Overcast skies again tonight. Thunderstorms likely. Lows level off around 66. Cloudy skies expected tomorrow. Chance of thunderstorms. Highs around 77. Daytime highs approaching 82. Saturday with a slight chance for storms. 92. Bright sunshine expected Sunday. I'm staff meteorologist Paul Trombley. Right now, it's 82 degrees.

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1: News. I'm Therese Crowley. End-of-term Supreme Court rulings allow the Trump administration to end temporary protected status for Haitian and Syrian migrants and side with the maker of Roundup Weed Killer in a ruling that could block thousands of lawsuits over failure to warn of cancer risk. Secretary of State Rubio says the War Department will join search and rescue in Venezuela's earthquakes.
2: Already deploying search and rescue teams from Fairfax County, Virginia, and Los Angeles.
1: More than 160 known dead. After a come-to-daddy meeting with President Trump, the Senate rejected a plan to limit his war powers while he hammers out a peace deal with Iran.
3: He came in smoking hot, and I'm not talking about his looks. I mean, put yourself in his position.
1: Senator John Kennedy telling Fox about that hot meeting with the president. 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
4: The Isle of Capri casino suspect finally caught. I'm Carson Evans. Federal agents say the second suspect in the $1.3 million armed robbery at the Isle of Capri Casino has been captured in Bloomington, Illinois. The FBI had recently offered a reward for information leading to his arrest. Court records show 20-year-old Hollis Van Leer is charged in Cooper County with first-degree robbery and other felonies. He's in jail in Illinois and will face extradition back to Missouri. A 57-year-old Moberly woman was seriously hurt Wednesday when her 2011 Cadillac SRX rear-ended another Cadillac on Highway 32 near Bolivar. The crash happened in the afternoon. The Missouri State Highway Patrol says both drivers were from Moberly and neither wore a seatbelt. The woman was taken by ambulance to Citizens Memorial Hospital. Both vehicles had extensive damage. The parents of a Missouri girl who was raped at age 12 have filed a lawsuit against Snap and the convicted attacker, claiming Snapchat's design allowed an adult stranger to contact and groom their daughter. The suit says the app recommended the child to the man and shared her location through Snap Maps. Court records say Gabrielle Joel Valentin Rios later pled guilty to statutory rape and is serving an 18-year sentence. The lawsuit seeks damages and asks the court to require Snap to change features the plaintiffs say put children at risk. You're listening to news from centralmoinfo.com. The Randolph County Ambulance District says it's hiring paramedics as the agency continues to grow. Officials highlighted a new 48-144 schedule that provides more time off and improved work-life balance for full-time staff. The district says pay starts at $25.50 per hour, with benefits including logger's retirement, health insurance, paid time off, and training opportunities. Applicants can contact Battalion Chief Joe Harrison for details. The International Space Station made a bright pass over mid-Missouri this week, giving skywatchers a clear view as it moved quickly across the evening sky. NASA says the station was visible for nearly 4 minutes, shining brighter than most stars as it traveled from the northwest to the southeast. Residents reported seeing the ISS just after sunset during ideal viewing conditions. For news at centralmoinfo.com, I'm Carson Evans.
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7: Here's a look at your forecast. Slight chance for storms this afternoon. Otherwise, cloudy skies expected. High temperatures reach up to 82. Overcast skies again tonight. Thunderstorms likely. Lows level off around 66. Cloudy skies expected tomorrow. Chance of thunderstorms. Highs around 77. Daytime highs approaching 82. Saturday with a slight chance for storms. 92. Bright sunshine expected Sunday. I'm staff meteorologist Paul Trombley. Right now, it's 82 degrees.
8: July corn up 5 1/4 at 4:12 1/4. September up 5 1/2 at 4:21 1/4. And March up 5 1/2 at 4:55. July soybeans up 14 1/4 at 11:23. August up 15 1/2 at 11:32 1/4. And November up 17 at 11:52. July wheat up 1/2 at 5:86 1/4. September up 3/4 at 5:96 3/4. And December up 1 1/4 at 6:14. June live cattle up $1.15 at $2.5715. August up 15 cents at $2.4667. And October down 27 at $2.4010. August feeder cattle down 27 at $3.7265. September up 32 at $3.7095. And October up 20 at $3.6775. The Dow currently up 181 points to 52,029.93. 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
9: And now we'd like to share our favorite recipe for a good time. 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How you can make a heart of gold from this heart of stone. 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And then, add a whole bunch of these ones. Finally, mix well, serve, and enjoy daily. 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

Okay, I don't know who is being such a big stalker about this, but I'm just sharing the information as I get it. About Taylor Swift and Travis Kelce's wedding, permits have been filed. I'll tell you about them coming up.

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9: Here's a look at your forecast. Slight chance for storms this afternoon. Otherwise, cloudy skies expected. High temperatures reach up to 82. Overcast skies again tonight. Thunderstorms likely. Lows level off around 66. Cloudy skies expected tomorrow. Chance of thunderstorms. Highs around 77. Daytime highs approaching 82. Saturday with a slight chance for storms. 92. Bright sunshine expected Sunday. I'm staff meteorologist Paul Trombley. Right now, it's 84 degrees.
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7: Oop, coming up, Tucker Wetmore sings 3-2-1. 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

0: Yeah, Tucker Wetmore. Coming up, Lainey Wilson. I just think it's so cute. She started her career in eighth grade as a Hannah Montana, impersonator. There you go. Yeah. Her eighth grade science or math teacher, one of the two, needed an impersonator. 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And that's where it began.
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10: Let's take a look at your closing settlement report. July corn finishes up 7 3/4 at 414 3/4. September up 8.5 at 424 1/4. And March up 8 at 457 1/2. July soybeans up 18 3/4 at 1127 1/2. August up 20 1/4 at 1137. And November up 22 at 1157. July wheat up 5 1/4 at 591. September up 5.5 at 601 1/2. And December up 5.5 at 618 1/4. June live cattle up $1.40 at $2.5740, August up 70 cents at $2.4722, and October up 25 at $2.4062. August feeder cattle up 37 cents at $3.7330, September up 75 at $3.7137, and October up 80 at $3.6835. That's your closing settlement report for Thursday, June 25th. I'm Nathan Gertz on TFN, the Farm Net.
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14: 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Again, it's the 250th anniversary ringing of the bells on the Centralia Square in Centralia, 10 a.m. Saturday, July 4th. 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

0: such a fun, funny, entertaining, awesome dude. He's going to be at Alan Jackson's final show coming up just a couple days from now. 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
2: Here's a look at your forecast. Slight chance of thunderstorms this afternoon. Otherwise, cloudy skies expected. Daytime highs approaching 84. Cloudy skies expected again tonight. Storms likely. Lows dip down to about 66. Chance of thunderstorms tomorrow. High temperatures reach up to 77. Overcast skies. High temperatures reach up to 82 Saturday, with a slight chance for storms, 82 Sunday. I'm Staff Meteorologist Paul Trombley. Currently, it's 84 degrees.
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1: News. I'm Kathleen Maloney. Devastation in parts of Venezuela where two strong earthquakes have claimed more than 160 lives.
2: Rescuers are searching through collapsed buildings and the number of dead is expected to rise. The U.S. Geological Survey suggests there's a 44% chance of more than 10,000 fatalities.
1: Fox's Jonathan Savage says the capital of Caracas was hard hit. Shipping data shows 69 ships passed through the Strait of Hormuz yesterday as Secretary of State Marco Rubio continues negotiations with Iran.
3: What we're interested in is not their press conferences. What we're interested in is whether or not ships are moving. If ships are moving as they should be moving, then that's what we're going to judge and that's what we're going to react to.
1: More meetings between the U.S. and Iran on other issues are scheduled in the coming days. 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
5: A woman hit with a brick while driving in Moberly. I'm Carson Evans. Police say a woman reported her 2017 Lincoln MKZ was hit by a brick while she drove on Franklin Street on May 24th. Officers found the brick lodged in the grill, causing about $1,200 in damage. Court records show 20-year-old Bentley Cole Burnett of Clarence is charged with felony first-degree property damage. He did not return calls to the police after the incident. A Moberly man is facing multiple felonies after police say a spray-painted 1997 Ford F-150 was stolen from a home on West Rollins and later sold for scrap in Higbee. The truck was taken early on June 8th. Court records show 20-year-old John Ray Thomas Wilson is charged with two counts of felony stealing and felony victim tampering. He was arrested on June 23rd. A federal judge has blocked the Trump administration from allowing several states to ban snap purchases of sugary drinks and candy. The ruling referenced waivers in Colorado, Iowa, Nebraska, Tennessee, and West Virginia, but did not mention Missouri's similar healthy snap plan. Missouri's program is scheduled to begin in February of 2027. State officials say they will monitor federal developments as the case moves forward. You're listening to news from CentralMoInfo.com. The Randolph County Sheriff's Office has announced that applications are now open for the 2026 Junior Academy. It's a hands-on program for students entering grades 9 through 11. The academy runs July 20th through the 24th and offers an inside look at law enforcement. Officials say participants will learn about crime scene work, traffic stop safety, defensive tactics, equipment, tactical demonstrations, and canine operations. Space is limited and registration information is available through the sheriff's office. The National Weather Service says Missouri has seen one of its coolest late June stretches in several years, with overnight lows dropping into the 50s in some areas. And the St. Louis Zoo says its new baby sloth is healthy, steadily gaining weight, and quickly becoming one of the zoo's most viewed animals online this month. Keepers say the young sloth is settling in well behind the scenes with regular checkups showing strong progress. Officials say that photos and short video clips of the newborn have drawn thousands of reactions from visitors and fans. For news at CentralMoInfo.com, I'm Carson Evans.
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7: Here's a look at your forecast. Slight chance of thunderstorms this afternoon. Otherwise, cloudy skies expected. Daytime highs approaching 84. Cloudy skies expected again tonight. Storms likely. Lows dip down to about 66. Chance of thunderstorms tomorrow. High temperatures reach up to 77. Overcast skies. High temperatures reach up to 82 Saturday with a slight chance for storms. 82 Sunday. I'm Staff Meteorologist Paul Trombley. Right now, 84.
8: Let's take a look at your closing settlement report. July corn finishes up 7 3/4 at 4.14 3/4. September up 8.5 at 4.24 1/4. And March up 8 at 4.57 1/2. July soybeans up 18 3/4 at 11.27 1/2. August up 20 1/4 at 11.37. And November up 22 at 11.57. July wheat up 5 1/4 at 5.91. September up 5.5 at 6.01 1/2. And December up 5.5 at 6.18 1/4. June live cattle up $1.40 at $2.5740. August up 70 cents at $2.4722. And October up 25 at $2.4062. August feeder cattle up 37 cents at $3.7330. September up 75 at $3.7137. And October up 80 at $3.6835. That's your closing settlement report for Thursday, June 25th. I'm Nathan Gertz on TFN, the Farm Net.
9: We're going to take you to church. Slam guitars and words that rhyme. 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We'll preach from the book of Matthew. Why does he call you darling? 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

Tyler Langley with Morgan Wallen and I Can't Love You Anymore. I've got some Jordan Davis after

0: Eric Church and Drink in My Hand. I'm Eric De Niro. And guys, have you heard of the girlfriend effect? It's the theory that men become more attractive to others after getting into a relationship with a woman.
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7: Here's a look at your forecast. Slight chance of thunderstorms this afternoon. Otherwise, cloudy skies expected. Daytime highs approaching 84. Cloudy skies expected again tonight. Storms likely. Lows dip down to about 66. Chance of thunderstorms tomorrow. High temperatures reach up to 77. Overcast skies. High temperatures reach up to 82 Saturday with a slight chance for storms. 82 Sunday. I'm Staff Meteorologist Paul Trombley. Currently, it's 82 degrees.
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1: 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I'm Eric De Niro. 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
8: Let's take a look at your closing settlement report. July corn finishes up 7 3/4 at 414 3/4. September up 8.5 at 424 1/4. And March up 8 at 457 1/2. July soybeans up 18 3/4 at 1127 1/2. August up 20 1/4 at 1137. And November up 22 at 1157. July wheat up 5 1/4 at 591. September up 5 1/2 at 601 1/2. And December up 5 1/2 at 618 1/4. June live cattle up $1.40 at $257.40, August up 70 cents at $247.22, and October up 25 at $240.62. August feeder cattle up 37 cents at $373.30, September up 75 at $371.37, and October up 80 at $368.35. That's your closing settlement report for Thursday, June 25th. I'm Nathan Gertz on TFN, the Farm Net.
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0: That's Luke Combs and Be By You. I'm Eric De Niro. Here's another reason to stay away from reality TV. Watching it is depressing. Reality TV junkies are more neurotic and report lower levels of self-esteem than people who stay away from shows like The Bachelorette.
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3: Here's a look at your forecast. Slight chance of thunderstorms this afternoon. Otherwise, cloudy skies expected. Daytime highs approaching 84. Cloudy skies expected again tonight. Storms likely. Lows dip down to about 66. Chance of thunderstorms tomorrow. High temperatures reach up to 77. Overcast skies. High temperatures reach up to 82 Saturday with a slight chance for storms. 82 Sunday. I'm Staff Meteorologist Paul Trombley. Currently, it's 82 degrees.
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1: Fox News, I'm Deborah Valentine. The Supreme Court issuing end-of-term rulings. Fox's Evan Brown.
2: The U.S. Supreme Court is now siding with the Trump administration, agreeing it has the power to turn back migrants seeking asylum when arriving at ports of entry along the U.S. border with Mexico.
1: Another ruling allows the Trump administration to end a temporary protected status for Haitian and Syrian migrants. The High Court also sided with the maker of Roundup Weed Killer, potentially blocking thousands of cancer-related lawsuits. The death toll from Wednesday's two back-to-back major earthquakes in Venezuela has climbed to at least 188 people.
3: Secretary of State Marco Rubio confirmed the search and rescue teams deploying today from Los Angeles and Virginia to join that desperate hunt for survivors.
1: Fox's Dana Marie McNichol, the president of Venezuela's National Assembly, says the search for more than 200 people continues. 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
5: Police ended a standoff at a home in the 700th block of Brookside and Independence last week. They believed that the suspect in a series of Kansas City area highway shootings was inside, but didn't locate him when they entered the house. This week, they returned to the scene to find a body in the basement that could be the suspect. 22-year-old Oscar Sanchez was wanted for several shootings along I-70 and I-670 on June 16th. The police believe he was responsible for a deadly shooting and a car crash at Truman Road on Bennington Avenue. Millions across the central U.S. remain under a flood threat as storms continue to fire, with some of the heaviest rain hitting along parts of Oklahoma. NBC Priscilla Thompson reports.
6: Torrential rain dumping up to 8 inches in a matter of hours, turning streets into swift-moving streams. First responders rescuing motorists trapped in fast-rising floodwaters.
5: Forecasters say the flood risk will slide east and south today, but by tomorrow the focus shifts back toward the plains. Parts of Kansas and Missouri could see flash flooding as storms redevelop. Some areas may pick up around 2 inches of rain by week's end. A federal judge has blocked the Trump administration from allowing several states to ban SNAP purchases of sugary drinks and candy. The ruling references waivers in Colorado, Iowa, Nebraska, Tennessee, and West Virginia, but did not mention Missouri's similar healthy SNAP plan. Missouri's program is scheduled to begin in February of 2027. State officials say they will monitor federal developments as the case moves forward. You're listening to news at centralmoinfo.com. The Kansas City Royals are dealing with a loss in Tampa Bay. Josh Rojas smacked his first home run of the season as the Royals fell to the Rays 5-3 last night at the Tropicana Field. Kansas City is 34-47 overall. The Randolph County Sheriff's Office has announced that applications are now open for the 2026 Junior Academy, a hands-on program for students entering grades 9 through 11. The Academy runs July 20th through July 24th and offers an inside look at law enforcement. Officials say participants will learn about crime scene work, traffic stop safety, defensive tactics, equipment, tactical demonstrations, and canine operations. Space is limited, and registration information is available

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10: Here's a look at your forecast. Overcast skies this afternoon with a slight chance for storms. Daytime highs approaching 82. Thunderstorms likely tonight. Lows level off around 66. Cloudy skies expected. Chance of thunderstorms tomorrow. Highs around 77. Cloudy skies expected. Highs level off around 82 Saturday with a slight chance for storms. 90 mainly clear Sunday. I'm Staff Meteorologist Paul Trombley. Right now, 82.
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0: That's Parker McCollum and What Kind of Man. I'm Eric De Niro. Stick around. Got some good stuff coming up from Justin Moore, and I'll play Luke Combs next.
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10: Let's take a look at your closing settlement report. July corn finishes up 7 3/4 at 4.14 3/4. September up 8.5 at 4.24 1/4. And March up 8 at 4.57 1/2. July soybeans up 18 3/4 at 11.27 1/2. August up 20 1/4 at 11.37. And November up 22 at 11.57. July wheat up 5 1/4 at 5.91. September up 5 1/2 at 6.01 1/2. And December up 5 1/2 at 6.18 1/4. June live cattle up $1.40 at $2.5740, August up 70 cents at $2.4722, and October up 25 at $2.4062. August feeder cattle up 37 cents at $3.7330, September up 75 at $3.7137, and October up 80 at $3.6835. That's your closing settlement report for Thursday, June 25th. I'm Nathan Gertz on TFN, the Farm Net.
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0: That's Morgan Wallen, and just in case, I'm Eric De Niro, and everybody, I think, would like to be a doctor, but back in the old days, doctor wasn't the greatest job. Did you know that for centuries, doctors actually tasted the urine of sick patients in order to diagnose disease? Really? They couldn't think of any other way?
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2: Here's a look at your forecast. Overcast skies this afternoon with a slight chance for storms. Daytime highs approaching 82. Thunderstorms likely tonight. Lows level off around 66. Cloudy skies expected. Chance of thunderstorms tomorrow. Highs around 77. Cloudy skies expected. Highs level off around 82 Saturday with a slight chance for storms. 90 mainly clear Sunday. I'm staff meteorologist Paul Trombley. Currently 78.
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1: News. I'm Kathleen Maloney. The Supreme Court allowing the Trump administration and DHS to terminate the temporary protective status for migrants without judicial review.
2: We have upwards of 1.3 million people estimated that are in this country on a TPS program. The court here saying, listen, if DHS wants to terminate that program and that status for these folks, they can do it.
1: Fox's Lydia Hu. A desperate search in Venezuela after two strong earthquakes toppled buildings.
3: Rescuers and first responders can still be seen digging through the rubble, searching for survivors. There are reports that people could be heard calling out for help from the wreckage.
1: Fox's Chanley Painter. More than 180 are now confirmed dead, but that number is expected to climb. The U.S. and other countries are providing medical and humanitarian relief. 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
5: A woman told police she received violent text threats from her ex-partner, including messages referencing a shotgun. She reported the harassment at the Moberly Police Department on May 21st. Court records show Jonathan Bryce Pritchett of Jefferson City is charged with felony first-degree harassment. Officers say he later admitted sending the messages while drunk. The case is pending in Randolph County. A Mexico woman was taken into custody on multiple warrants by Cooper County authorities. According to the Cooper County Sheriff's Office, 55-year-old Stephanie Farrell was arrested at 11:17 a.m. on Wednesday, June 24th, for warrants for possession of a controlled substance, driving while revoked or suspended, persistent DWI, and unlawful possession of drug paraphernalia with a prior drug offense. Farrell is being held on a $20,000 bond, cash, or surety. A court date has been set for 9 a.m. on Monday, July 13th. A bit of good news in the light of national trends, Missouri gas prices are continuing to fall. According to AAA, the average price of a gallon of regular yesterday was $3.59. This marks a 1-cent drop from the previous day and a 10-cent drop in the past week. You're listening to news at centralmoinfo.com. Missouri lawmakers are seeking a special session on data centers. 16 Republican Missouri House members are calling on Governor Mike Kehoe to call a special session about community concerns on the expansion of data centers in the state. State Representative Don Mayhew of Crocker says immediate legislative measures are needed due to the possible strain on Missouri's water resources, electrical infrastructure, roads, and data privacy. New questions are being asked about GLP-1 weight loss drugs and their potential to be used as performance-enhancing medication, Tammy Trujillo reports.
6: The weight loss drugs have become a popular health topic, but the focus on whether they can give an athlete a competitive edge stems from Serena Williams' official return to tennis after a four-year hiatus. The 23-time Grand Slam-winning superstar admitted to using a GLP-1 medication to get back in shape and drop over 30 pounds. Fitness expert Jillian Michaels and former pro tennis player Patrick McEnroe were asked to weigh in on the matter during an interview with Chris Cuomo, and both said they don't believe the medication will enhance performance. Michaels said that GLP-1s are not performance enhancers like stimulants or steroids. Rather, the benefits are likely from the halo effect of her weight loss. I'm Tammy Trujillo.
5: For news at centralmoinfo.com, I'm Elena Doctorian.
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8: Here's a look at your forecast. Slight chance of thunderstorms this afternoon, otherwise cloudy skies expected. High temperatures reach up to 82. Cloudy skies expected. Tonight, thunderstorms likely. Lows level off around 66. Cloudy skies expected. Tomorrow, chance of thunderstorms. Daytime highs approaching 77. Slight chance of thunderstorms. Saturday, high temperatures reach up to 82. 90, mainly clear skies. Sunday. I'm staff meteorologist Kara Foster. Right now, it's 73 degrees.
9: Let's take a look at your closing settlement report. July corn finishes up 7 3/4 at 4.14 3/4. September up 8.5 at 4.24 1/4. And March up 8 at 4.57 1/2. July soybeans up 18 and three quarters at 11.27 and a half. August up 20 and a quarter at 11.37. And November up 22 at 11.57. July wheat up 5 and a quarter at 5.91. September up 5 and a half at 6.01 and a half. And December up 5 and a half at 6.18 and a quarter at 11.57. July wheat up 5 and a quarter at 5.91. September up 5 and a half at 6.01 and a half. And December up 5 and a half at 6.18 and a quarter. June live cattle up $1.40 at $2.5740. August up 70 cents at $2.4722. And October up 25 at $2.4062. August feeder cattle up 37 cents at $3.7330. September up 75 at $3.7137. And October up 80 at $3.6835. That's your closing settlement report for Thursday, June 25th. I'm Nathan Gertz on TFN, the Farm Net.
10: A John Deere sitting on a hillside with a small bird perched on a stack. 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
12: Here's a look at your forecast. Slight chance of thunderstorms this afternoon. Otherwise, cloudy skies expected. High temperatures reach up to 82. Cloudy skies expected. Tonight, thunderstorms likely. Lows level off around 66. Cloudy skies expected. Tomorrow, chance of thunderstorms. Daytime highs approaching 77. Slight chance of thunderstorms. Saturday, high temperatures reach up to 82. 90, mainly clear skies. Sunday. I'm staff meteorologist Kara Foster. Right now, it's 73 degrees.
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19: 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Here's Heart of Stone.

The red, white, and blue flapping in the wind at a Friday night football game. That's what country sounds like. 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

0: That's Hardy with MacArthur. I'm Eric De Niro. Got some Alan Jackson on the way for you and Morgan Wallen's next, so stick around.
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12: Let's take a look at your closing settlement report. July corn finishes up 7 3/4 at 414 3/4. September up 8.5 at 424 1/4. And March up 8 at 457 1/2. July soybeans up 18 3/4 at 1127 1/2. August up 20 1/4 at 1137. And November up 22 at 1157. July wheat up 5 1/4 at 591, September up 5 1/2 at 601 1/2, and December up 5 1/2 at 618 1/4. June live cattle up $1.40 at 257.40, August up 70 cents at 247.22, and October up 25 at 240.62. August feeder cattle up 37 cents at 373.30, September up 75 at 371.37, and October up 80 at 368.35. That's your closing settlement report for Thursday, June 25th. I'm Nathan Gertz on TFN, the Farm Net.
13: Hi, I'm Carson Evans. 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

0: 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Woo! And we know that hootin' leads to hollerin'. Yeah! And you know, yeah! A little hootin' and hollerin' never hurt anybody.
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0: It's Kenny Chesney with Carry On. I'm Eric De Niro. And is your commute stressing you out? Just open up your mouth and sing along to the radio. Singing interrupts the breathing pattern that causes anger and tension.
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2: Here's a look at your forecast. Slight chance of thunderstorms this afternoon. Otherwise, overcast skies. High temperatures reach up to 82. Cloudy skies expected again tonight. Thunderstorms likely. Lows level off around 66. Chance of thunderstorms tomorrow. Daytime highs approaching 77. Cloudy skies expected. High temperatures reach up to 82. Saturday, with a slight chance of thunderstorms. 90. Mainly clear skies. Sunday. I'm staff meteorologist Kara Foster. Right now, it's 68 degrees.
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1: Fox News, I'm Deborah Valentine. The evacuation of ships through the Strait of Hormuz is paused after the British military said a vessel was hit by a projectile off the coast of Oman. Fox's Aisha Hosni.
2: U.S. officials are confirming to us that an IRGC drone actually hit that ship as it was trying to leave the strait today near Oman. Iran has warned ships out there that transiting the strait without their authorization will be dealt with.
1: The head of the International Maritime Organization says the moving of ships out of the Persian Gulf is on hold until the agency can confirm safety guarantees for ships. After a heated meeting between President Trump and Republicans, the Senate voting 50 to 47 just before midnight to reject a war powers resolution regarding the Iran conflict, the passage reversing a historic bipartisan rebuke passed 24 hours earlier. 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
3: A woman charged in the death of 16-year-old Kayla Huff appeared in court Wednesday for arraignment in Randolph County. Prosecutors say 20-year-old Elena Mason pled not guilty and requested a change of venue to Howard County. The judge ruled pretrial hearings will remain in Randolph County. Mason and four other suspects remain held at the Randolph County Jail in the homicide case. Police ended a standoff at a home on the 700th block of Brookside in Independence last week. They believed that the suspect in a series of Kansas City area highway shootings was inside, but didn't locate him when they entered the house. This week, they returned to the scene to find a body in the basement that could be the suspect. 22-year-old Oscar Sanchez was wanted for several shootings along I-70 and I-670 on June 16th. The police believe he was responsible for a deadly shooting and a car crash at Truman Road on Bennington Avenue. A woman is charged in the murder of an elderly woman in Clay County. 27-year-old Kalisha Reeves is charged with first-degree murder. The 93-year-old victim was found stabbed to death in the shower of her home on June 9th. Reeves will appear in court on June 30th for a bond hearing. The Kansas City Royals are dealing with a loss in Tampa Bay. Josh Rojas smacked his first home run of the season as the Royals fell to the Rays 5-3 last night at Tropicana Field. Kansas City is 34-47 overall. 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The World Cup continued with six more games on Wednesday. The final round of the group stage began with Switzerland topping Canada in Vancouver, while Bosnia took down Qatar in Seattle. Elsewhere, Morocco survived Haiti in Atlanta, and Brazil beat Scotland in Miami. The night wrapped up with South Africa squeaking past South Korea in Guadeloupe. 12 teams are set to be in action today. The Randolph County Sheriff's Office has announced that applications are now open for the 2026 Junior Academy, a hands-on program for students entering grades 9 through 11. The academy runs July 20th through July 24th and offers an inside look at law enforcement. Officials say participants will learn about crime scene work, traffic stop safety, defensive tactics, equipment, tactical demonstrations, and canine operations. Space is limited, and registration information is available through the sheriff's office. For news at CentralMoInfo.com, I'm Elena Doctorian.
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5: Here's a look at your forecast. Slight chance of thunderstorms this afternoon, otherwise overcast skies. High temperatures reach up to 82. Cloudy skies expected again tonight. Thunderstorms likely. Lows level off around 66. Chance of thunderstorms tomorrow. Daytime highs approaching 77. Cloudy skies expected. High temperatures reach up to 82. Saturday, with a slight chance of thunderstorms. 90, mainly clear skies. Sunday. I'm staff meteorologist Kara Foster. Currently, it's 70 degrees.
6: Let's take a look at your closing settlement report. July corn finishes up 7 3/4 at 414 3/4. September up 8 1/2 at 424 1/4. And March up 8 at 457 1/2. July soybeans up 18 3/4 at 1127 1/2. August up 20 1/4 at 1137. And November up 22 at 1157. July wheat up 5 1/4 at 591. September up 5 1/2 at 601 1/2. And December up 5 1/2 at 618 1/4. June live cattle up $1.40 at $2.5740. August up 70 cents at $2.4722. And October up 25 at $2.4062. August feeder cattle up 37 cents at $3.7330. September up 75 at $3.7137. And October up 80 at $3.6835. That's your closing settlement report for Thursday, June 25th. I'm Nathan Gertz on TFN, the Farm Net.
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0: That's John Morgan and Kid Myself. I'm Eric De Niro. 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The average American makes between 7 and 22 slips of the tongue each day.
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1: Here's a look at your forecast. Slight chance of thunderstorms this afternoon, otherwise overcast skies. High temperatures reach up to 82. Cloudy skies expected again tonight. Thunderstorms likely. Lows level off around 66. Chance of thunderstorms tomorrow. Daytime highs approaching 77. Cloudy skies expected. High temperatures reach up to 82. Saturday, with a slight chance of thunderstorms. 90. Mainly clear skies. Sunday. I'm staff meteorologist Kara Foster. Currently, it's 70 degrees.
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0: 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I'm Eric De Niro. That is Delaney Wilson and 4x4 by you. Stick around. There's more great country coming up from Kenny Chesney, and I'll throw Morgan Wallen on next.
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9: Let's take a look at your closing settlement report. July corn finishes up 7 3/4 at 4.14 3/4. September up 8.5 at 4.24 1/4. And March up 8 at 4.57 1/2. July soybeans up 18 3/4 at 11.27 1/2. August up 20 1/4 at 11.37. And November up 22 at 11.57. July wheat up 5 1/4 at 5.91, September up 5.5 at 6.01 1/2, and December up 5.5 at 6.18 1/4. June live cattle up $1.40 at 2.57.40, August up 70 cents at 2.47.22, and October up 25 at 2.40.62. August feeder cattle up 37 cents at 3.73.30, September up 75 at 3.71.37, and October up 80 at 3.68.35. That's a closing settlement report for Thursday, June 25th. I'm Nathan Gertz on TFN, the Farm Net.
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0: From the first pitch to the final out, this is your home for Cardinals baseball in North Central Missouri, Superstation Cress.
1: The Cardinals are looking for a series split against Arizona, wrapping up a four-game series tonight. They took game one of the series, but have lost the last two, including yesterday by a 9-4 score. Welcome in to St. Louis Cardinals baseball. The voice of the Cardinals, John Rooney and Ricky Horton, will have the call of the game. We'll hear from Mike Claiborne coming up in just a while. My name is Matt Pauly. We are at Busch Stadium right now. The tarp is on the field, but we're hopeful that tarp's going to be coming off sooner or later. It's a tarps off year, right? Let's get the actual tarp off the field and play some baseball tonight and see if the Cardinals can come away with a bounce-back victory and wrap up this series against the Diamondbacks with a split of a four-gamer. The pitching matchup tonight for the Cardinals, they are going to be sending Michael McGreevy to the mound. Right-hander comes in with a 3-6 record, a 3.35 ERA. Last Friday, McGreevy took the loss, giving up five runs on eight hits with a walk and two strikeouts in five innings in what turned into a 6-5 loss against the Royals in Kansas City. McGreevy over his last seven starts is 0-4 as he looks for his first victory since May 8th. So it's been a little bit tough for him here recently. Speaking of tough recently, how about the Diamondbacks starter, Zach Gallen? 3-6 with a 6.10 ERA. In his most recent start, he was roughed up in what was a 16-8 loss against the Minnesota Twins. Gallen was tagged for 9 runs on 12 hits with 2 walks and 2 strikeouts over 4 innings. He has made 4 career starts against the Cardinals, his former organization. Has pretty good numbers, 1-2, but a 3.91 ERA over 23 innings, 25 strikeouts, and just 10 walks. And he is going to be on the mound tonight. We've got a lot coming up on this edition of Ameren Total Access as we get you ready for the Cardinals and the Diamondbacks this evening. Up next, we are going to hear from Cardinals manager Oliver Marmol. That's in just a moment as you are locked in. It's Ameren Total Access. Back with more in just a moment on the Cardinals Radio Network, powered by Graybar.
2: Here's a look at your forecast. Cloudy skies expected tonight with storms likely. Lows dip down to about 66. Cloudy skies expected again tomorrow. Chance for storms. Daytime highs approaching 77. Mainly cloudy skies expected tomorrow night. Slight chance for storms. Lows dip down to about 64. Slight chance for storms Saturday. Daytime highs approaching 82. 90. Bright sunshine expected Sunday. I'm staff meteorologist Kara Foster. Currently, it's 70 degrees.
3: 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We'll resume streaming our normal programming following St. Louis Cardinals baseball. Major League Baseball does not allow us to stream the St. Louis Cardinals. We'll resume streaming our normal programming following St. Louis Cardinals baseball. Major League Baseball does not allow us to stream the St. Louis Cardinals. We'll resume streaming our normal programming following St. Louis Cardinals baseball. Major League Baseball does not allow us to stream the St. Louis Cardinals. We'll resume streaming our normal programming following St. Louis Cardinals baseball. Major League Baseball does not allow us to stream the St. Louis Cardinals. We'll resume streaming our normal programming following St. Louis Cardinals baseball. Major League Baseball does not allow us to stream the St. Louis Cardinals. We'll resume streaming our normal programming following St. Louis Cardinals baseball. Major League Baseball does not allow us to stream the St. Louis Cardinals. We'll resume streaming our normal programming following St. Louis Cardinals baseball. Major League Baseball does not allow us to stream the St. Louis Cardinals. We'll resume streaming our normal programming following St. Louis Cardinals baseball. Major League Baseball does not allow us to stream the St. Louis Cardinals. We'll resume streaming our normal programming following St. Louis Cardinals baseball. Major League Baseball does not allow us to stream the St. Louis Cardinals. We'll resume streaming our normal programming following St. Louis Cardinals baseball. Major League Baseball does not allow us to stream the St. Louis Cardinals. We'll resume streaming our normal programming following St. Louis Cardinals baseball. Major League Baseball does not allow us to stream the St. Louis Cardinals. We'll resume streaming our normal programming following St. Louis Cardinals baseball. Major League Baseball does not allow us to stream the St. Louis Cardinals. We'll resume streaming our normal programming following St. Louis Cardinals baseball. Major League Baseball does not allow us to stream the St. Louis Cardinals. We'll resume streaming our normal programming following St. Louis Cardinals baseball. Major League Baseball does not allow us to stream the St. Louis Cardinals. We'll resume streaming our normal programming following St. Louis Cardinals baseball. Major League Baseball does not allow us to stream the St. Louis Cardinals. We'll resume streaming our normal programming following St. Louis Cardinals baseball. Major League Baseball does not allow us to stream the St. Louis Cardinals. We'll resume streaming our normal programming following St. Louis Cardinals baseball. Major League Baseball does not allow us to stream the St. Louis Cardinals. We'll resume streaming our normal programming following St. Louis Cardinals baseball. Major League Baseball does not allow us to stream the St. Louis Cardinals. We'll resume streaming our normal programming following St. Louis Cardinals baseball. Major League Baseball does not allow us to stream the St. Louis Cardinals. We'll resume streaming our normal programming following St. Louis Cardinals baseball. Major League Baseball does not allow us to stream the St. Louis Cardinals. We'll resume streaming our normal programming following St. Louis Cardinals baseball. Major League Baseball does not allow us to stream the St. Louis Cardinals. 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Major League Baseball does not allow us to stream the St. Louis Cardinals. We'll resume streaming our normal programming following St. Louis Cardinals baseball. Major League Baseball does not allow us to stream the St. Louis Cardinals. We'll resume streaming our normal programming following St. Louis Cardinals baseball. Major League Baseball does not allow us to stream the St. Louis Cardinals. We'll resume streaming our normal programming following St. Louis Cardinals baseball. Major League Baseball does not allow us to stream the St. Louis Cardinals. We'll resume streaming our normal programming following St. Louis Cardinals baseball. Major League Baseball does not allow us to stream the St. Louis Cardinals. We'll resume streaming our normal programming following St. Louis Cardinals baseball.

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We'll resume streaming our normal programming following St. Louis Cardinals baseball. Major League Baseball does not allow us to stream the St. Louis Cardinals. We'll resume streaming our normal programming following St. Louis Cardinals baseball. Major League Baseball does not allow us to stream the St. Louis Cardinals. We'll resume streaming our normal programming following St. Louis Cardinals baseball. Major League Baseball does not allow us to stream the St. Louis Cardinals. We'll resume streaming our normal programming following St. Louis Cardinals baseball. Major League Baseball does not allow us to stream the St. Louis Cardinals. We'll resume streaming our normal programming following St. Louis Cardinals baseball. Major League Baseball does not allow us to stream the St. Louis Cardinals. We'll resume streaming our normal programming following St. Louis Cardinals baseball. Major League Baseball does not allow us to stream the St. Louis Cardinals. We'll resume streaming our normal programming following St. Louis Cardinals baseball.